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4: ABC News, I'm Wayne Cabot. British authorities have 5 people in custody on terrorism charges that they suspect plotted to attack an airbase housing U.S. troops there. UK officials say that that base recently was threatened by Iran. Trita Parsi, Executive Vice President of the Quincy Institute.
5: If they manage to get the specific individuals to speak, or whether they have other intelligence that ties them to any foreign government that could be involved in that, it can be a process that takes a very, very long time.
4: No comment from the U.S. on Iran's claim today that it captured an American drone in the Strait of Hormuz. President Trump saying today he's considering banning American exports of diesel, hoping it'll give drivers here more fuel in the face of stubbornly high prices. The nor'easter, not done yet, still swirling up and down the East Coast. So much water, a shark was seen swimming up a driveway in Surf City, New Jersey. In Hawaii, still raining as Hurricane Nolo moves away. This is ABC News.
6: From the CoastNewsToday.com Weather Center, here's your South Jersey AccuWeather forecast. Tonight, expect occasional rain and drizzle with a low of 61. Tomorrow, there may be a morning shower in some areas. Otherwise, it'll be cloudy with a high of 66. Tomorrow night will be partly cloudy with a low of 61. Looking ahead to Tuesday, it will be mostly cloudy and comfortable with a high of 73. Tuesday night will be mainly clear with a low of 60. I'm meteorologist Jason Caterina with your AccuWeather forecast from CoastNewsToday.com.
0: We played today's hits and yesterday's favorites. And here's another hour starting right now. 98.7 The Coast, WCZT, Villis, Ocean City, Cape May.

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5: ABC News, I'm Wayne Cabot. A British base that houses U.S. troops may have been the target of five accused terrorists arrested today after a tip. Police stopping three vans heading to a Royal Air Force base in Fairford, which hosts the U.S. Air Force's 501st Combat Support Wing. Iran recently threatened that base, according to local officials. Maggie Blythe, temporary chief constable.
6: Again, can't go into details, but I can give reassurance that we believe the matter to be contained. And as a set of agencies working together across Gloucestershire, we're gathering and responding to local intelligence all the time.
5: President Trump says the suspects were, quote, looking to do big damage. As a nor'easter continues to swirl, high tide is now hitting the Jersey Shore, pushing water back onto streets and homes. China's gift to the U.S., two giant pandas, arrived today in Atlanta via FedEx. Atlanta, one of three zoos in the U.S. to house them. This is ABC News.
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8: From the CoastNewsToday.com Weather Center, here's your South Jersey AccuWeather forecast. Tonight, expect occasional rain and drizzle with a low of 61. Tomorrow, there may be a morning shower in some areas. Otherwise, it'll be cloudy with a high of 66. Tomorrow night will be partly cloudy with a low of 61. Looking ahead to Tuesday, it will be mostly cloudy and comfortable with a high of 73. Tuesday night will be mainly clear with a low of 60. I'm meteorologist Jason Caterina with your AccuWeather forecast from CoastNewsToday.com.
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3: ABC News, I'm Wayne Cabot. As gas prices soar, President Trump says his administration is thinking very seriously about a ban on exporting American diesel fuel, hoping to boost supplies here, diesel remaining 75% more expensive than a year ago.
4: The big problem is the refineries in Russia are being blown up. This isn't really a Middle Eastern problem. This is more of a Russia problem.
3: He blames the increase on Russia's war in Ukraine, not on the U.S. war in Iran. Iran today claiming that it captured a U.S. underwater drone in the Strait of Hormuz. Britain suspects Iran may be behind what police there think was a foiled attack on an airbase housing U.S. forces. Five suspects are being held. The massive nor'easter still causing trouble up and down the Jersey Shore right now. High tide is hitting. And it's still raining. Bands reaching Buffalo, Ottawa, Nova Scotia, down to Richmond, Virginia. Lisa wins Best Pop Video at the VMAs tonight. This is ABC News.
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6: From the CoastNewsToday.com Weather Center, here's your South Jersey AccuWeather forecast. Overnight, expect occasional rain and drizzle with a low of 61. As we head into Monday, there may be a morning shower in some areas. Otherwise, it will be cloudy with a high reaching 66. Monday night will bring partly cloudy skies and a low around 62. Looking ahead to Tuesday, anticipate mostly cloudy conditions with temperatures rising to a high of 73. I'm meteorologist Jason Catarina with your AccuWeather forecast from CoastNewsToday.com.
0: 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And here's another hour starting right now. 98.7 The Coast, WCZT, Villis, Ocean City, Cape May. 98.7.

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0: October is Breast Cancer Awareness Month, and awareness is driven by education. 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
10: ABC News, I'm Wayne Cabot. Britain suspects Iran may be behind what police think was a foiled attack on an airbase that houses U.S. forces. Five suspects are being held. Counselor for the Cotswold District, Tristan Wilkinson.
11: There was a specific threat about 6 weeks ago from the Iranians on this base. At the time, there was an increased surveillance around the area. This is an operational base. There is, it's no secret that, you know, we have American bombers here that are taking part in what's happening in the Middle East at the moment.
10: And Iran has said that a base used to attack its territory is a legitimate target. President Trump claiming tonight that oil is flowing again through the Strait of Hormuz more than before the war, he says. But after a week trading lower, oil is now trading higher. The East Coast nor'easter so sprawling, outer bands are as far west as Pittsburgh. Water was so close to houses in Jersey City or in New Jersey that you saw a shark in a driveway. This is ABC News.
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13: From the CoastNewsToday.com Weather Center, here's your South Jersey AccuWeather forecast. Overnight, expect occasional rain and drizzle with a low of 61. As we head into Monday, there may be a morning shower in some areas. Otherwise, it will be cloudy with a high reaching 66. Monday night will bring partly cloudy skies and a low around 62. Looking ahead to Tuesday, anticipate mostly cloudy conditions with temperatures rising to a high of 73. I'm meteorologist Jason Catarino with your AccuWeather forecast from CoastNewsToday.com.
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1: ABC News, I'm Wayne Cabot. It was a tip that led to the arrests of five terror suspects in three vans heading toward a U.S.-UK airbase housing U.S. forces.
2: The arrest, just minutes away from the base, is home to several U.S. heavy B-1 and B-52 bombers used during their war with Iran. While it is unclear whether these men arrested have ties to the regime, in July, Iran's Islamic Revolutionary Guard said any U.K. base used to invade Iran is a legitimate target.
1: ABC's Lama Hassan in London. This nor'easter just won't quit, swirling out to Pittsburgh, Virginia, Montreal, the Jersey Shore, getting so much water that a shark was seen swimming up a driveway in Surf City. Dave Muscarella lives in North Wildwood.
3: It came up about 6-8 inches onto the house. We've been here 25 years. It was second to Sandy.
1: In Hawaii, Hurricane Nolo moving away now, but still threatening with rain and floods. This is ABC News. South Jersey
4: weather. From the CoastNewsToday.com Weather Center, here's your South Jersey AccuWeather forecast. Overnight, expect occasional rain and drizzle with a low of 61. As we head into Monday, there may be a morning shower in some areas. Otherwise, it will be cloudy with a high reaching 66. Monday night will bring partly cloudy skies and a low around 62. Looking ahead to Tuesday, anticipate mostly cloudy conditions with temperatures rising to a high of 73. I'm meteorologist Jason Catarina with your AccuWeather forecast from CoastNewsToday.com.
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5: ABC News, I'm Wayne Cabot. It was a tip that led to the arrests of 5 terror suspects in 3 vans heading toward a U.S.-UK airbase housing U.S. forces.
6: The arrest, just minutes away from the base, is home to several U.S. heavy B-1 and B-52 bombers used during their war with Iran. While it is unclear whether these men arrested have ties to the regime, in July, Iran's Islamic Revolutionary Guard said any U.K. base used to invade Iran is a legitimate target.
5: ABC's Lama Hassan in London. This nor'easter just won't quit, swirling out to Pittsburgh, Virginia, Montreal, the Jersey Shore, getting so much water that a shark was seen swimming up a driveway in Surf City. Dave Muscarella lives in North Wildwood.
7: It came up about 6-8 inches onto the house. We've been here 25 years. It was second to Sandy.
5: In Hawaii, Hurricane Nolo moving away now, but still threatening with rain and floods. This is ABC News. South Jersey
8: from the CoastNewsToday.com Weather Center, here's your South Jersey AccuWeather forecast. Overnight, expect occasional rain and drizzle with a low of 61. As we head into Monday, there may be a morning shower in some areas. Otherwise, it will be cloudy with a high reaching 66. Monday night will bring partly cloudy skies and a low around 62. Looking ahead to Tuesday, anticipate mostly cloudy conditions with temperatures rising to a high of 73. I'm meteorologist Jason Catarina with your AccuWeather forecast from CoastNewsToday.com.
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0: October is Breast Cancer Awareness Month, and awareness is driven by education. 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
1: ABC News, I'm Wayne Cabot. It was a tip that led to the arrests of five terror suspects in three vans heading toward a U.S.-UK airbase housing U.S. forces.
2: The arrest, just minutes away from the base, is home to several U.S. heavy B-1 and B-52 bombers used during their war with Iran. While it is unclear whether these men arrested have ties to the regime, in July, Iran's Islamic Revolutionary Guard said any U.K. base used to invade Iran is a legitimate target.
1: ABC's Lama Hassan in London. This nor'easter just won't quit, swirling out to Pittsburgh, Virginia, Montreal, the Jersey Shore, getting so much water that a shark was seen swimming up a driveway in Surf City. Dave Muscarella lives in North Wildwood.
3: It came up about 6-8 inches onto the house. We've been here 25 years. It was second to Sandy.
1: In Hawaii, Hurricane Nolo moving away now, but still threatening with rain and floods. This is ABC News.
4: From the CoastNewsToday.com Weather Center, here's your South Jersey AccuWeather forecast. Overnight, expect occasional rain and drizzle with a low of 61. As we head into Monday, there may be a morning shower in some areas. Otherwise, it will be cloudy with a high reaching 66. Monday night will bring partly cloudy skies and a low around 62. Looking ahead to Tuesday, anticipate mostly cloudy conditions with temperatures rising to a high of 73. I'm meteorologist Jason Catarina with your AccuWeather forecast from CoastNewsToday.com.
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5: ABC News, I'm Wayne Cabot. President Trump now says oil is again flowing through the Strait of Hormuz even more than before the war, and he promises prices will fall once the war is over, after the election. At the same time, he blames the high prices on Ukraine's attacks on Russian refineries.
6: I spoke to President Zelensky. I said, you got to take it easy on the refineries.
7: What
6: as much.
7: He
6: said, well, we'll probably do that.
5: Americans in Great Britain are being urged by the U.S. Embassy there to exercise caution after the arrests of five suspects on terror charges. Three suspicious vans were spotted traveling toward a base that the U.S. has used to launch bombing attacks on Iran. Not since Superstorm Sandy have some beaches seen more flooding down the Jersey Shore from a nor'easter still swirling almost to Ohio and Virginia and way up to Canada. Taylor Swift dedicating her MTV Video of the Year award to a woman she calls the ultimate showgirl, Dolly Parton. This is ABC News.
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9: From the CoastNewsToday.com Weather Center, here's your South Jersey AccuWeather forecast. Overnight, expect occasional rain and drizzle with a low of 61. As we head into Monday, there may be a morning shower in some areas. Otherwise, it will be cloudy with a high reaching 66. Monday night will bring partly cloudy skies and a low around 62. Looking ahead to Tuesday, anticipate mostly cloudy conditions with temperatures rising to a high of 73. I'm meteorologist Jason Caterina with your AccuWeather forecast from CoastNewsToday.com.
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0: October is Breast Cancer Awareness Month, and awareness is driven by education. 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

0: The Jersey Shore is known for a lot of things, but for too long, true local television has been left in the sand. 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
2: ABC News, I'm Wayne Cabot. It was a tip that led to the arrests of five terror suspects in three vans heading toward a U.S.-UK airbase housing U.S. forces.
3: The arrest, just minutes away from the base, is home to several U.S. heavy B-1 and B-52 bombers used during their war with Iran. While it is unclear whether these men arrested have ties to the regime, in July, Iran's Islamic Revolutionary Guard said any U.K. base used to invade Iran is a legitimate target.
2: ABC's Lama Hassan in London. This nor'easter just won't quit, swirling out to Pittsburgh, Virginia, Montreal, the Jersey Shore, getting so much water that a shark was seen swimming up a driveway in Surf City. Dave Muscarella lives in North Wildwood.
4: It came up about 6-8 inches onto the house. We've been here 25 years. It was second to Sandy.
2: In Hawaii, Hurricane Nolo moving away now, but still threatening with rain and floods. This is ABC News. South Jersey
5: weather. From the CoastNewsToday.com Weather Center, here's your South Jersey AccuWeather forecast. Today, expect some spotty drizzle in the morning with cloudy skies for the rest of the day. The high will reach 66. Tonight will be partly cloudy with a low of 62. Tomorrow will be warmer with variable clouds and a high of 73. Tomorrow night, it will be mainly clear with a low of 60. By Wednesday, expect clouds to limit sunshine with a high of 74. I'm meteorologist Joe Lundberg with your AccuWeather forecast from CoastNewsToday.com.
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3: ABC News, I'm Sherry Preston. Folks in the Northeast spent the weekend with a lot of wind and rain, courtesy of the nor'easter that battered the coast. These folks on Cape Cod.
4: It's exciting.
5: Not as bad as if it was snow.
6: We were kind of expecting it to be a little bit more.
3: It was a little bit more for some. Trees downed in Connecticut, heavy flooding and beach erosion along the Jersey Shore and parts of Long Island. British police announcing arrests close to an airbase outside London that's hosting U.S. forces.
7: 5 men are now in custody on suspicion of preparing a terrorist act. Officials swarming the area after the call. Bomb disposal robots seen examining the vans, with officials blocking off the area and evacuating 85 nearby homes. The U.S. Embassy in the U.K. is now urging American citizens to exercise caution throughout the country.
3: ABC's Lana Louise. Two giant pandas are waking up in their new home at the Atlantic Zoo today, Ping Ping and Fushang. Gifts from China following Xi Jinping's state visit to the U.S. This is ABC News. South Jersey
8: weather. From the CoastNewsToday.com Weather Center, here's your South Jersey AccuWeather forecast. Today, expect some spotty drizzle in the morning with cloudy skies for the rest of the day. The high will reach 66. Tonight will be partly cloudy with a low of 62. Tomorrow will be warmer with variable clouds and a high of 73. Tomorrow night, it will be mainly clear with a low of 60. By Wednesday, expect clouds to limit sunshine with a high of 74. I'm meteorologist Joe Lundberg with your AccuWeather forecast from CoastNewsToday.com.
0: We played today's hits and yesterday's favorites. And here's another hour starting right now. 98.7 The Coast, WCZT, Villis, Ocean City, Cape May. 98.7.

Well, I guess the weekend has to end eventually. Even though the weather was not all that great this weekend, we're back to Monday. Still sad to see the weekend go. This is Mark. You know, I hope you all made it through the weekend okay. And, of course, we thank you so much for starting off your new week here at 98.7 The Coast, WCZT. And this show is called The Wake Up Call. I'll be here with you until 10 a.m. So come along for the ride. We got a lot of fun things planned for you on the show. All right. So as we always do, we get started with the things that you need to know. First off, let's start off with today's date. It is Monday, September 28th. It seems like September just started and we're almost through it now. Anyway, we are in the 40th week of 2026. Amongst our celebrity birthdays for today, well, we have the comedian, actress, and radio host, Janine Garofalo, who you may remember from Reality Bites or The Larry Sanders Show or The Adventures of Rocky and Bullwinkle, who is 62. We have the actress and singer, Hilary Duff. You know, of course, people remember her from the TV shows like Lizzie McGuire and Agent Cody Banks and the Lizzie McGuire movie, of course. 39 today, but she is now actually reviving her singing career, which I think is really cool, as we have been playing a couple of new Hilary Duff songs, so I love that. Yeah, everything old is new again. Not that Hilary Duff is old. I'm not saying that. I'm just saying great to see some of these stars come back. We have the actress Naomi Watts, who is 58 today. We have actress Mira Sorvino, who is 59. We have Moon Unit Zappa, the daughter of Frank Zappa. She is a singer, and she is 59. We have Bam Margera, the skateboarder and daredevil. You might remember him from MTV's Jackass, and then there's Jackass the movie and Jackass number two. Can I say Jackass anymore? 47 years old today. We have the actress and model, Carrie Otis. She's a former wife of Mickey Rourke, and you might remember her from the steamy movie Wild Orchid. She is 58. We have the actor Jeffrey Jones from Easy Money and Amadeus and Ferris Bueller's Day Off, Beetlejuice, Ed Wood, Stuart Little, Deadwood, 80 years old today. We have the hockey goalie Grant Fuhr, who is the first African-Canadian to be inducted into the Hockey Hall of Fame, who is 64. We have the actress and model Dita Von Teese, who is 54. And Frankie Jonas, singer from the Jonas Brothers, who is 26 today. Some of the things that happened on this date, the 28th of September, throughout the years. In 1542, California was, and we put little quotations around this, discovered when Portuguese explorer Juan Rodriguez Cabrillo, sailing for the Spanish crown, landed his ship at San Diego Bay. In 1920, 8 members of the Chicago White Sox baseball club were indicted for allegedly throwing the 1919 World Series and what became known as the Black Sox Scandal. Although the players were eventually acquitted, they were banished from the game forever. Well, you know, that's what's going to happen. In 1924, 2 U.S. Army planes landed in Seattle, Washington, completing the first round-the-world flight in 175 days. The trip included an actual flight time of 351 hours with 57 stops. Yes, they did not try to fly around, you know, in one shot. They did take little pit stops, okay? In 1941, it was the final day of the baseball season, and Boston Red Sox player Ted Williams got 6 hits to finish the season with a .406 batting average, the last time any player has batted .400 for the season. In 1963, oh boy, this is a monumental moment. New York City disc jockey Murray the K played the Beatles song She Loves You on the radio, and it's believed to be the first time a Beatles song was played in the United States. Now, speaking of the Beatles, we fast forward to like another 5 years later from 1963 to 1968, when their song Hey Jude hits number one on the pop chart, and it stays there for 9 weeks. 1972, David Bowie sells out his first U.S. show at New York City's Carnegie Hall. In 1974, First Lady Betty Ford underwent a mastectomy because of breast cancer. In 1982, this is a tragedy. The first reports of deaths in the Chicago area were traced back to extra-strength Tylenol capsules. Now, those capsules were laced with cyanide. 7 people died
of those laced caplets, and it's still unsolved case. In 1994, the movie Ed Wood, which stars Johnny Depp, Martin Landau, Sarah Jessica Parker, Patricia Arquette, Jeffrey Jones, Vincent D'Onofrio, Bill Murray, Max Casella, Lisa Marie, George the Animal Steel. Was there anybody left in Hollywood that could also be in this film? Anyway, that movie opens on this date in 1994. In 2002, Madonna voted the greatest female singer of all time by fans in a VH1 poll. Now, critics and music fans, if you thought Madonna was not maybe the best choice, I mean, let's think about this. Greatest female singer of all time. We're talking about people like, you know, Aretha Franklin, Diana Ross. If you thought Madonna in number one position was maybe not quite really what you'd expect, the singer Kylie Minogue was voted into second place. Yeah, beating a lot of legends. And even people like Annie Lennox from the Eurythmics. So, yeah, some critics were like, I don't know about this list. But, hey, you know what? That's what the voters voted. In the year 2004, Randy Travis gets a star on the Hollywood Walk of Fame. And in 2007, Michael Jackson's spokeswoman, Raymond Bain, denied that the pop star had married his children's nanny, Grace Rorombra. So, no, that didn't happen. Today's observations, the holidays we observe today. It is National Strawberry Cream Pie Day. It is National Drink Beer Day. It is National Good Neighbor Day. It's Conspicuous Day. Conspicuous Day, yeah, I think I said that right. It's Fish Tank Floor Show Night. It's Gold Lining Day. It's International Day for Universal Access to Information. It's International Poke Day. It's Read a Child a Book You Like Day, and it's World Rabies Day. No, don't go out and get rabies in honor of that. I think you're supposed to be aware of the dangers of rabies and how to avoid it, I guess. Anyway, today on our show, let's have some fun. We're back at it. Of course, our first Coast News Today update with Robert Michael, and our first sports update of the day coming up in less than 1/2 hour's time. We got that AccuWeather forecast, the ABC News rolling here for you. We'll be hearing from Jackie Money. Let us know how we're moving into the stock market here on the new trading week at around 8:15. And in our 9 a.m. hour new giveaway, our friends at Johnny Longhots, we're going to be calling it Don't Be a Momo Monday. And we're going to give you your chance to score a free cheese steak from our friends at Johnny Longhots at Pine and Pacific Avenues in Wildwood. So let's get it going. Got the wake-up call here on this.

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1: 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You know what happens on Mondays, right? Well, I'm going to see if we can chat with Victor Faison a little bit later about the show that he has on 106.3 Coast Country tonight on the town. Okay, that normally does happen on Mondays. I forgot to mention that at the top of the show. But also, we get to hear from Da Pope. And as you know, it's Oktoberfest time. We actually were doing some Oktoberfest celebrations over this past weekend. Pope Leo is planning to celebrate with his fellow priests around the Vatican, so he wants to talk a little bit about it.
2: Hey there, this is Leo the 14th, the Pope. And me and the other priests are throwing a party this weekend we're calling Popetoberfest. After all, Catholic monks are known for brewing even stronger beer than the Germans.
1: Right.
2: Which probably explains that crazy monk hairstyle with the bald head on top.
1: Yeah.
2: Looks like the barber was blasted on a bottle of Chimay Blue. Then again, the Germans get so drunk, they think they look good in lederhosen.
1: Yeah,
2: anywho, we hired an Oompa band to play Gregorian chants. And at Mass, we're switching out the bread and wine for pretzel bites and Becks. But for me, most Pilsners are so weak, it's as if Jesus came back and started changing beer to water. But as the Germans say, Prost! Or should I say, Popes! Stay blessed, you guys.
1: Oh, there you go. Well, hey, you know what? I like to hear that even the Popes like to do the Oktoberfest. The October festivities, is that what we call it? Anyway, I don't know. It's early, all right? So we'll figure it all out. Anyway, just getting started here on this Monday on the Wake Up Call, 98.7 The Coast,
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0: Jersey Shore braces for powerful nor'easter. This is Robert Michael from Coast News Today. A powerful nor'easter is brewing in the Atlantic, threatening the Jersey Shore with days of severe coastal flooding, significant beach erosion, and waves towering up to 12 feet. Forecasters are warning of 60-mile-per-hour wind gusts, triggering coastal flood warnings across four New Jersey counties that will remain in effect through Saturday morning. The dangerous weather conditions have already activated widespread wind alerts and forced the cancellation of multiple local events across the region. Just a year after making a splash on Wildwood's restaurant scene, The Rook is looking for a new owner with an asking price of nearly $4 million. The turnkey listing on Pacific Avenue includes the underlying real estate, business equipment, and liquor license. While public records show the property was purchased for $750,000 in late 2024, the current owners say they are simply testing the market and will remain open through the fall season. A 49-year-old Rio Grande woman was killed and another person was seriously injured in a head-on collision on Route 9 in Upper Township Wednesday afternoon. New Jersey State Police say Bobby Stefankowitz was driving south through the Marmora section when her Mini Cooper crossed the center line on a curve and struck a northbound vehicle. She was pronounced dead at the scene, while a passenger in the second vehicle sustained serious injuries. This is Robert Michael from Coast News Today.
1: Here's your CoastNewsToday.com sports report. I'm John Thayer. Phillies wrapped up the regular season with a 7-3 victory over the Rays yesterday. The Phillies 88-74 in the regular season. Philadelphia will now turn its attention to the NL Wild Card Series. They'll play the Braves in Atlanta in a best-of-three series that gets underway tomorrow. In college football over the weekend, Friday night, Temple fell to Army 21-17. Rutgers, a winner over Howard 58-7. On Saturday, Penn State was upset by Wisconsin 24-20. In the NFL tonight on Monday Night Football, the Philadelphia Eagles are set to play in Chicago as they take on the Bears at Soldier Field. Eagles are 2-0. Chicago is 1-1. 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I'm John Thayer with your CoastNewsToday.com sports report.
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6: From the CoastNewsToday.com Weather Center, here's your South Jersey AccuWeather forecast. Today, expect some spotty drizzle in the morning with cloudy skies for the rest of the day. The high will reach 66. Tonight will be partly cloudy with a low of 62. Tomorrow will be warmer with variable clouds and a high of 73. Tomorrow night, it will be mainly clear with a low of 60. By Wednesday, expect clouds to limit sunshine with a high of 74. I'm meteorologist Joe Lundberg with your AccuWeather forecast from CoastNewsToday.com.
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1: It's a wicked call here at 98.7 The Coast, WCZT. This is Mark. Hey, thank you if you managed to come out to any of the broadcasts I had over the weekend. You know, Friday, wasn't sure if we were going to get in the Wildwood Custom Hot Rod and Muscle Car Show broadcast, but Friday actually turned out to be a nice day. There was even a rainbow. I was watching the game, the football game with the Wildwood Warriors. Nice, decisive win over Gloucester, by the way. So congratulations, Warriors football team. And, I got to tell you, at one point in the game, they were focusing in with those beautiful HD cameras on a rainbow. And it makes sense because, obviously, there was Irish weekend, and that's what you got. You got the – now, I don't know if anyone followed the rainbow to the pot of gold, but that was something that was kind of neat to see on Friday. But anyway, of course, doing broadcasts all weekend and just having a terrific time. I want to let you know that tomorrow is going to be – we're back out with the show, and we're going to be at the final stop on our back-to-school tour. Yep. Hey – Cape May County Technical High School. We will be visiting you tomorrow to find out about everything that is new at Cape Tech. And I love all of the stops, but it's always great that we end with the Cape Tech School because these students are bringing out things like animals and just amazing talents that they have. And I just think it's always a great way to wrap up the broadcasts. So we'll be there tomorrow. So I hope you tune in for that to find out everything that is new at Cape Tech. And then, speaking of football games, I just want to let you know that on our sister station, 106.3 Coast Country, on Friday, it's going to be another game. And also, these games are also simulcast on theshore.tv. That's how I was checking it out Friday evening, and that's how I got to see that rainbow. But anyway, our next game scheduled will be for Friday, as we plan to carry Lower Cape May Regional at Middle Township High School at 6 p.m. And we're going to have our crew back. Derek Peace, Scott McCracken with the call. And like I said, you can check it out on 106.3 FM, WKOE, Coast Country. But if you're near a device like your Roku or Apple or the Amazon Fire TV, or if you have your laptop or your phone or your whatever, your tablet, you can go to theshore.tv to check it out. 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So I just wanted to make you aware of all that fun and goodness that we have as we support all of our students and the athletes, the young athletes in our area. All right, let's take a quick break, and we are going to give you a rundown of the ABC national and international news, and then we'll run down that AccuWeather forecast. I know weather's been the source of a lot of frustration over this past weekend. A lot of flooding and such. Oh, my goodness, and beach erosion and such. Anyway, we'll find out what is in store with today's forecast in just a moment. 98.7 The Coast, WCZT.
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5: ABC News, I'm Sherry Preston. Up and down the East Coast, cleanup after rain and at times hurricane-force winds from the nor'easter that hit all weekend. Hawaii is still feeling the effects of Hurricane Nolo. ABC's Jacqueline Lee is there.
6: National Guard troops already rescuing some residents. And while the Big Island avoided a direct hit, Nolo churned off the coast for 36 hours. And the threat from that much rain remains, especially after Hurricane Lala destroyed parts of the island just 6 weeks ago.
5: And parts of the American Southwest could see drenching rain today as Hurricane Polo heads for landfall on Mexico's Pacific coast. Five men are now facing charges, including suspicion of terrorism in the UK after they were arrested near a major Air Force base outside London. That base also a staging area for American strikes against Iran. Prosecutors in upstate New York are now reopening an investigation into allegations of sexual assault 2 years ago at a fraternity at Cornell University. This is South Jersey
7: weather. From the CoastNewsToday.com Weather Center, here's your South Jersey AccuWeather forecast. Today, expect some spotty drizzle in the morning with cloudy skies for the rest of the day. The high will reach 66. Tonight will be partly cloudy with a low of 62. Tomorrow will be warmer with variable clouds and a high of 73. Tomorrow night, it will be mainly clear with a low of 60. By Wednesday, expect clouds to limit sunshine with a high of 74. I'm meteorologist Joe Lundberg with your AccuWeather forecast from CoastNewsToday.com.
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1: Hey, thanks for starting off your week here with the wake-up call. 98.7 The Coast, WCZT, with the most hit music every morning. This is Mark. You know, one of my things I like to do, I like to watch some of those Sunday talking head shows where the, you know, you got the people talking about politics and stuff. I know. But here's the thing that all of them were talking about, and that was the visit. The leader of China, Xi Jinping, was in Washington for the official state visit. And, he didn't address to the media. Now, I don't know. I think some of the networks missed this. But the translator, well, I'm just going to let you hear the audio because some of the things that Xi said I thought were a little shocking. Here, check this out.
2: I am Chinese President Xi Jinping. It is a great honor to be here in the United States. I like checking in on my investments in person. Ha ha. Kidding. Not. I look forward to this evening state dinner. I hear President Trump is serving the most expensive dish imaginable. Beef. I only wish my visit were longer. I'd love to travel south to see your good wall. See what I did there? It's not a great wall. Anywho, it's time to get down to business and talk about our trade imbalance. I would like to fix it so that one day in the future, American kids will be making iPhones for Chinese kids. Thank you. Xi out.
1: Oh, there you go. I don't know. I don't know if that translator was 100% accurate. I hope not. Maybe something was lost in translation a little there. But anyways, we're just starting off a new week. Thank you so much for starting it off with us here on the Wake Up Call, 98.7 The Coast, WCZT.

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1: It is a wake-up call here on 98.7 The Coast, WCZT. This is Mark. Yeah, the Monday after the big storm week. And I hope that everybody's doing okay. I know that there's some crazy social media that I did see over the weekend. I hope that they find the guy in the red pickup truck. And if you... if you're on social media, I chuckle, but this person was just really being ignorant. You know, when the roads are flooded, first off, not wise to drive through with your pickup truck in the first place, all right? Because that is salt water. It's going to damage your truck. But, you know, be considerate, too, of the fact that when you're driving down the street, you're causing the wake and the little waves and stuff that are going over people's sandbags and going into their home, which is not good. That's not cool at all. So, I don't know if over here, but I fully saw, like, they had the plates and everything posted up on social media. So that person might be in a little bit of trouble because apparently there's a law against it in North Wildwood to be driving through when the roads are flooded like that. But anyway, that aside, we did manage to do the two broadcasts I had over the weekend. So I want to thank everybody who came out to the car show on the boardwalk on Friday. At least we got that in. And Friday was actually not that bad, as I was reporting from up there. So if you came up that way, thank you so much. And I want to thank everybody who came out to the 8th annual Kindle Oktoberfest. Yeah, we were over there yesterday, and they did a remarkable job. Christine and the whole crew over there did a remarkable job of taking everything and moving it inside. So they had the band Animal House playing. They had, in one side, they had the beer vendors, the craft beer. And then they had the food trucks in the middle outside. And then on the other building, the Ford building, they had Animal House playing and all the vendors in there. And then they had the baskets and some of the kid things, the kids' activities, face painting and such. That was all inside at the Quick Lane service area. So I just thought that was really awesome job done by everybody over there at Kindle. So thanks for having us over there. I want to say hello to the retired Air Force veteran girls from Lower Township. And they also brought Autumn along. And they were out there. They came up and told me that they had heard about it on the radio, that it was indeed happening. And, you know, that we just moved it in, and they were appreciative of the information. So, but that's not why I'm mentioning them. I said I'd mention you on the radio. So there you go. I do want to let everybody know the next event is the Kindle Haunted Night Market. Now, that was actually set for yesterday originally, but being that the Oktoberfest moved inside, see, this is going to be an inside event. And the Kindle Auto Plaza had to make room for the Oktoberfest. They have pushed back the Haunted Night Market to Saturday, October 17th from 5 until 9. And that's going to be craft vendors, a costume contest, pumpkin decorating, games, food, a trunk or treat. It's a $5 per person entry donation, which is going to go to the local food banks. And that's including a haunted hayride. That's really, really cool. So that'll be coming up on October 17th. At Kindle at 525 Stone Harbor Boulevard in Cape May Courthouse. Now, obviously, the flooding was the big, big issue this past weekend with the winds and pushing the storm system, pushing the water from the ocean up into our towns. And boy, I saw a lot of videos that looked really, really scary. I don't know how many of them were AI and how many were real. But in terms of actual rainfall, as of yesterday, it looks like a lot of the real heavy rainfall was further north. Neptune City in Monmouth County with 4.88 inches. Yes, just shy of 5 inches of rain. And Neptune Township in Monmouth County with over 4.5 inches. But a little closer to home in Atlantic County, Linwood with 3.26 inches of rain as of 7 a.m. yesterday. And Egg Harbor Township following behind with 3.23 inches of rain as of about 7:45. Smithville with 3.21 inches. Forsyth with just over 3 inches. Galloway Township with 2.93 inches, and Atlantic City with 2.89 inches of rain. A lot of other places like Buena Vista Township and Mays Landing and Port Republic and Hamilton following just behind with 2.5 inches or pretty much around that area. Summers Point with 2.4 inches of rain. So, yes, a lot of rain falling down in Atlantic County. And in Cape May County, in case you're wondering, Woodbine, you guys are the winner with almost 3 inches of rain, 2.9 inches of rain over the weekend. Middle Township with 2.77 inches, same amount in Ocean City, and Eldora with just over 2.5 inches of rain, Avalon with 2.31 inches of rain, and Wildwood with 2.27 inches of rain. So a lot of water coming down. We did, believe it or not, have a drought going on in this area. I don't know if that gets rid of the drought, But hopefully everybody is safe and hopefully not too much damage in your part of the world. But I know that there's going to be lots of cleanup and, you know, our thoughts with everybody. And thank you, too, as well, to the first responders. I know first responders had to go out. And actually, there were at least a couple of fires that I was reading about online where, you know, the fire departments were going out in this flooding. So, you know, our hats off to you and, of course, all the police officers and everybody who was doing their best to make sure people are being safe out there and taking care of those people that were idiotic enough to try and drive and get stuck out there in the floods. Anyways, we will move along here, but, you know, hats off to all those who work so hard to try to keep us safe and keep us moving. All right. We'll be back with more of the Wake Up Call in just a little bit here on 98.7 The Coast, WCZ.
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1: Jersey Shore braces for powerful nor'easter. This is Robert Michael from Coast News Today. A powerful nor'easter is brewing in the Atlantic, threatening the Jersey Shore with days of severe coastal flooding, significant beach erosion, and waves towering up to 12 feet. Forecasters are warning of 60-mile-per-hour wind gusts, triggering coastal flood warnings across four New Jersey counties that will remain in effect through Saturday morning. The dangerous weather conditions have already activated widespread wind alerts and forced the cancellation of multiple local events across the region. Just a year after making a splash on Wildwood's restaurant scene, The Rook is looking for a new owner with an asking price of nearly $4 million. The turnkey listing on Pacific Avenue includes the underlying real estate, business equipment, and liquor license. While public records show the property was purchased for $700,000,

0: $150,000 in late 2024. The current owners say they are simply testing the market and will remain open through the fall season. A 49-year-old Rio Grande woman was killed and another person was seriously injured in a head-on collision on Route 9 in Upper Township Wednesday afternoon. New Jersey State Police say Bobby Stefankowitz was driving south through the Memora section when her Mini Cooper crossed the center line on a curve and struck a northbound vehicle. She was pronounced dead at the scene, while a passenger in the second vehicle sustained serious injuries. This is Robert Michael from Coast News Today.
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2: Here's your CoastNewsToday.com sports report. I'm John Thayer. Phillies wrapped up the regular season with a 7-3 victory over the Rays yesterday. The Phillies 88-74 in the regular season. Philadelphia will now turn its attention to the NL wildcard series. They'll play the Braves in Atlanta in a best-of-three series that gets underway tomorrow. In college football over the weekend, Friday night, Temple fell to Army 21-17. Rutgers, a winner over Howard 58-7. On Saturday, Penn State was upset by Wisconsin 24-20. In the NFL tonight on Monday Night Football, the Philadelphia Eagles are set to play in Chicago as they take on the Bears at Soldier Field. Eagles are 2-0. Chicago is 1-1. 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I'm John Thayer with your CoastNewsToday.com sports report.
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7: From the CoastNewsToday.com Weather Center, here's your South Jersey AccuWeather forecast. Today, expect some spotty drizzle in the morning with cloudy skies for the rest of the day. The high will reach 66. Tonight will be partly cloudy with a low of 62. Tomorrow will be warmer with variable clouds and a high of 73. Tomorrow night, it will be mainly clear with a low of 60. By Wednesday, expect clouds to limit sunshine with a high of 74. I'm meteorologist Joe Lundberg with your AccuWeather forecast from CoastNewsToday.com.
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2: The wake-up call here on 98.7 The Coast, WCZT. This is Mark. I was remarking at the beginning of the show how, wow, here we are already on the 28th of September, and September being only 30 days, that means that, well, October is almost here. And I just want to give everyone the reminder that around here, October is the month, well, a lot of people talk about breast cancer detection, awareness, and prevention, and things that you can do. Lots of important information. Around here, we like to call the month Pinktober because we are, you know, we want to give you important facts about preventing breast cancer. And you know, men can get breast cancer as well. So men, you're not excluded from this. But we have invited some special guests to chat with us about the importance of knowing about breast cancer, how to detect it, check regularly, and do the right things to try to prevent breast cancer. And well, should you have something questionable, what actions that you should take. Very important information and a lot of important community groups are involved with this. So you're going to start to hear the featurettes that will be starting this week on October the 1st, of course, and run throughout the month of October. Now, if you are a local business and you want to show that you really do care about getting this important information out, you absolutely can be a sponsor of Pinktober. And your announcements will be going throughout the month. And of course, you can have your own 30-second commercial as well to get out your message about your business, about breast cancer awareness, and just showing the community that you care. 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
0: ABC News. I'm Sherry Preston. Up and down the East Coast, cleanup after rain and at times hurricane-force winds from the nor'easter that hit all weekend. Hawaii is still feeling the effects of Hurricane Nolo. ABC's Jacqueline Lee is there.
9: National Guard troops already rescuing some residents. And while the Big Island avoided a direct hit, Nolo churned off the coast for 36 hours. And the threat from that much rain remains, especially after Hurricane Lala destroyed parts of the island just 6 weeks ago.
0: And parts of the American Southwest could see drenching rain today as Hurricane Polo heads for landfall on Mexico's Pacific coast. Five men are now facing charges, including suspicion of terrorism in the UK after they were arrested near a major Air Force base outside London. That base also a staging area for American strikes against Iran. Prosecutors in upstate New York are now reopening an investigation into allegations of sexual assault 2 years ago at a fraternity at Cornell University. This
10: weather report
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11: From the CoastNewsToday.com Weather Center, here's your South Jersey AccuWeather forecast. Today, expect some spotty drizzle in the morning with cloudy skies for the rest of the day. The high will reach 66. Tonight will be partly cloudy with a low of 62. Tomorrow will be warmer with variable clouds and a high of 73. Tomorrow night, it will be mainly clear with a low of 60. By Wednesday, expect clouds to limit sunshine with a high of 74. I'm meteorologist Joe Lundberg with your AccuWeather forecast from CoastNewsToday.com.
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2: 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This is Mark. I know I'm too cheery for a Monday. We had a rough weekend, right? But we're going to do what we can to make you put a smile on your face. And a little bit later on in our 9 a.m. hour, yeah, so like about an hour from now, we're going to be launching a new feature. It's Don't Be a Momo Monday. Our friends at Johnny Longhots, they've got a cheesesteak that you can win. We're going to be doing that with some trivia in about 1 hour's time. And I know you guys love the cheesesteaks there, because every time we had this prize in the past, the phones go crazy. So get that phone number handy at 609-522-0987. We'll be playing that the fun and games in about 1 hour's time. We're going to be hearing from Jackie Money, though, in just a few moments. Going to let us know how the stock market wrapped up last week as we move into a new trading week. But right now, yeah, you know.
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2: 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I think it was since like last Tuesday. So did you miss him? Yeah, I know you didn't. But anyway, he's back. There you go. Dad back in full form. Anyway, hey, I tell you what. Let's keep the fun rolling here. And also, the most hit music every morning here on 98.7 The Coast, WCZT.

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1: Yes, here we are, 8:21 in the morning, and our AccuWeather, some areas of drizzle going on here this morning, otherwise considerable cloudiness for today with a high of 66. Going to be partly cloudy tonight, down to 62. Variable clouds and a high of 72 for tomorrow. Right now, we are at 61 degrees in Wildwood Crest, and it is about that time. Man, it feels like it's been such a long time because I've been doing all these broadcasts from different places.
2: I now haven't actually really seen you in person, Mark.
1: No, I haven't really seen you in person either for a while. Who's this person? What's your name again? I forget.
2: Jaquellen.
1: No, that's not it.
2: No.
1: Oh, it's Jackie Money.
2: Oh, there it is.
1: Yes, Jackie Money is here, and we're going to run down on how things are doing in the stock market. It's good to see you.
2: Good to see you, too. All right.
1: Let's jump into it, yes.
2: U.S. equity markets closed higher on Friday, supported by a stabilization in Treasury yields, lower oil prices, and another sign of resilient economic momentum. Headline durable goods orders were unchanged in August. However, core capital goods orders, which exclude defense spending in aircraft, rose a healthy 1.6% on the month, signaling solid underlying business investment trends. On the geopolitical front, Iran has reportedly proposed a 7-day plan to reopen the Strait of Hormuz and restart negotiations if the U.S. accepts certain conditions, with the prospect of renewed diplomatic negotiations supporting a decline in oil prices. Lower oil prices also provided some relief to Treasury markets on Friday after what was a volatile week for bonds that saw the 10-year Treasury yield reach its highest level since 2007. The 10-year yield closed slightly lower on Friday at 5.16%, while the 2-year yield fell to 4.85%. Despite a reprieve on Friday, bond yields have moved sharply higher in recent weeks. The 10-year Treasury yield has risen more than 0.4 percentage points in September, reaching its highest level since 2007, while the 2-year yield has increased by more than half a percentage point. Since 1990, there have been only 16 months, including September, in which the 2-year Treasury yield rose by 0.5 percentage points or more. Historically, equity returns following these episodes have been mixed. The S&P 500 has fallen by 2% on average over the subsequent 3 months, with a median return of negative 0.5%. Performance over longer horizons has also been muted, with average 6- and 12-month returns of negative 5.8% and 0.5% respectively. However, historically, the economic backdrop appears to be an important differentiator. When excluding the two periods in which non-farm payrolls declined over the preceding 3 months, forward returns were considerably stronger. When payroll growth was positive, the S&P 500 generated an average 3-month gain of 0.4%, while average returns over the subsequent 6 and 12 months improved to 1% and 9.5% respectively. Current conditions more closely resemble this more favorable subset, with non-farm payrolls increasing by 214,000 over the past 3 months. Recent data also suggests that higher interest rates have not materially disrupted economic activity or corporate profit growth in our view. Therefore, while continued bond market volatility may contribute to periods of volatility in stocks, we believe the longer-term backdrop for stocks remains supportive. Friday's durable goods report provided another indication of healthy economic momentum in the U.S. Headline orders were unchanged in August, but core capital goods orders, which exclude the more volatile aircraft and defense categories and serve as a useful leading indicator of business investment, rose a solid 1.6% on the month and 14.9% from a year ago. Investment related to the build-out of artificial intelligence infrastructure has been a notable source of strength, with orders for computers and related products rising more than 17% from August 2025. Despite elevated oil prices and higher borrowing costs, economic activity and corporate profit growth have remained resilient. We believe these factors should continue to provide important support for equity markets through year end. Friday, U.S. equities closed higher. The Dow closed up 479 points or 0.93% at 51,829. The Nasdaq closed up 129 points or 0.48% at 27,069. And the S&P 500 closed up 39 points or 0.51% at 7,744. And in the bond market, 10-year Treasury yields are trading at 5.16%, lower by 0.04 percentage points. In commodity markets, the price of crude oil was down $2.29 or 2.42% at $92.30, and the spot price of gold was up $30.80 or 0.72% at $43.28.80. I'm Jackie Fury, and that's my 2 cents.
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1: Nor'easter causes severe beach erosion along New Jersey coast. And this is Robert Michael from Coast News Today. A weekend nor'easter has battered several

0: Jersey shore communities, resulting in heavy beach erosion and severe flooding. In Brigantine, Mayor Vince Serra reported that the storm caused the worst flooding and most significant damage the city has seen since Superstorm Sandy, severely washing out the local dune system. City officials plan to conduct a comprehensive assessment of the eroded beaches and begin the recovery process as soon as weather conditions improve. After nearly two decades in business, the popular Galloway Township breakfast and lunch spot T.W. Howell's has announced it will permanently close its doors on October 2nd at 2 p.m. The restaurant shared the news with customers via social media this week, expressing deep appreciation to patrons, staff, and the local community for 19 years of support. In related local business news, another well-known community establishment in nearby Mays Landing has also recently been placed on the market. The State Attorney General's office reports that a man was fatally shot by police in Middle Township on Friday after he was found holding a knife to a woman who had already been stabbed. Authorities say the incident began shortly after 10 a.m. when officers approached a disabled vehicle near the intersection of Route 9 and Sat Boulevard. After hearing screams coming from the car, police forced their way inside and confronted the armed man, which led to a fatal shooting. This is Robert Michael from Coast News Today.
1: Here's your CoastNewsToday.com sports report. I'm John Thayer. Phillies wrapped up the regular season with a 7-3 victory over the Rays yesterday. The Phillies 88-74 in the regular season. Philadelphia will now turn its attention to the NL Wild Card Series. They'll play the Braves in Atlanta in a best-of-three series that gets underway tomorrow. In college football over the weekend, Friday night, Temple fell to Army 21-17. Rutgers, a winner over Howard 58-7. On Saturday, Penn State was upset by Wisconsin 24-20. In the NFL tonight on Monday Night Football, the Philadelphia Eagles are set to play in Chicago as they take on the Bears at Soldier Field. Eagles are 2-0. Chicago is 1-1. 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I'm John Thayer with your CoastNewsToday.com sports report.
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6: From the CoastNewsToday.com Weather Center, here's your South Jersey AccuWeather forecast. Today, expect some spotty drizzle in the morning with cloudy skies for the rest of the day. The high will reach 66. Tonight will be partly cloudy with a low of 62. Tomorrow will be warmer with variable clouds and a high of 73. Tomorrow night, it will be mainly clear with a low of 60. By Wednesday, expect clouds to limit sunshine with a high of 74. I'm meteorologist Joe Lundberg with your AccuWeather forecast from CoastNewsToday.com.
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1: Yes, 8:58 in the morning. This is Mark. Glad to be here with you. And we are going to be jumping into a contest into our next hour. Oh, I like this. Don't be a Momo Monday. Yeah, Mark. Our friends at Johnny Longhorn is going to give you the chance to win in just a couple of moments. But right now, you may hear, and I promise that we're going to get to chat with Victor Fazin. You have a brand new show tonight on the town.
2: Yes, I do. Good morning, morning, wake up. How you guys doing? The weekend was a good one, just to let you guys know. Very, very rainy, as you all know. But it was nice yesterday. It broke just enough. You know, give Kendall, Kendall Ford Auto Plaza a lot of love for their Oktoberfest we were attending yesterday. And so it was very well attended. Before I get into what I'm going to be doing tonight, but we were greatly appreciative of it.
1: They did a phenomenal job.
2: What they do, you know, for the commuter and everything else. And they're going to be having a haunted night market coming up on, I want to say, the 17th.
1: Yeah, the 17th. I got it right here.
2: So definitely check that out there. But anyway, listen, you guys, tonight's show's it's one of seeing clearly.
1: Right.
2: And I do mean that sincerely. We have a segment that we, you know, we do called Seeing Clearly with Eye Associates and everything else. So, but I had the privilege, and will have the privilege tonight, of talking to the founder of Eye Associates. And as I was starting to research him, Mark, I found him extremely fascinating for what he did.
1: Right.
2: And I'm just going to outright just tell everybody, the conversation I know is going to be riveting, because when I started to research who he was and what he did, right, I was so thoroughly impressed that I'm saying to myself, oh my gosh, I said, I knew I had to talk to this individual. So I was lucky enough to obviously, you know, reach out to him, and he graciously accepted, you know, coming onto the show and everything else. And I am truly looking forward to this conversation tonight. And it's very relevant, because the people down here, we're above a certain age demographic, so to speak, as you get older, and you need your eyesight, obviously, to see.
1: Yes.
2: And everything else that's here. So we're going to dive into a couple of different things, and hopefully I don't mispronounce words, because they are medical words.
1: So I know I have.
2: My Latin's a little rusty, but I'm trying to get there. But I tell you, I think everybody, you're going to find it extremely fascinating. That's the best way for me to put it.
1: Right.
2: You know, I kind of know where I'm leading in this direction on how I'm going to interview him. But I can honestly tell you, I'm looking for things I probably didn't even know that he's going to go into. And you guys know how I am when I sit up and talk to certain individuals, or really all the people that I do interview. But I can't emphasize to you guys enough, you know, he is the real deal. From everything that I've read about him and everything else, and some of the things that I can't spoil some of the things I was reading. And then
1: right,
2: I look at it, I said, but when you hear him and hear the journey that I'm reading about, I want to hear it in his own words. So I'm looking forward to tonight's show.
1: All right. Well, we're looking forward to it as well. Of course, on 106.3 Coast Country WKOE at 7 p.m. everywhere that streams. And it's going to be a good one.
2: I tell you, I got to honestly tell you, I'm not one who's, you know what, there's an off switch for me, but it's very fleeting and far between. But this gentleman, like I say, when I initially talked to him and just started listening to him, it was like, wow. I knew I needed a more in-depth conversation with this individual.
1: Right.
2: I know we spoke to him a few weeks ago for like 20 minutes, if I'm not mistaken, or whatever, 30 minutes maybe. But I knew that, you know what, just listening to that gentleman there, I knew I had to have that interview with him. And like I say, he was graciously, you know, going to come onto the show tonight. And on the Town Nation, you guys are going to hear something truly fascinating tonight about an individual. I'm very lucky to get the guests that come onto the show, obviously, and everything else there. And as he was telling me, he actually researched me a little bit. I'm like, a little surprised when he told me that. I'm like, you know, I'm like an open book, but that's okay, you know. I told him, I said, I did stay at a Holiday Inn last night, but don't print that.
1: Right.
2: But no, I'm looking forward to tonight's show, you know, on 106.3 Coast Country, our sister station. And don't forget, you guys, theshore.tv.
1: Yeah.
2: Some of these interviews going forward, you'll be able to see us live on our television channel because the cameras are going into the studios as we speak.
1: They are.
2: And we're definitely looking forward to having those people in camera with us.
1: So make sure to check it out tonight. Of course, always a pleasure to get to chat with you, Vic.
2: I appreciate it. Listen, follow me on the Town on the Facebook page. Shout out to Kendall Ford, Official Car Company, yeah. Riccardi Brothers, the title sponsors, all that love. You know, you guys show me and show on the Town Nation. We truly appreciate it. And like I always say, if it's Monday night,
1: yeah.
2: Light a cigarette, get a glass of wine. It's time for Victor on the Town.
1: All right. So check it out this evening. We'll take a quick break. We'll be back. We can give you the chance to win. Coming up, 98.7 The Coast.
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15: ABC News, I'm Sherry Preston. Several people under arrest in Great Britain right now after being caught near an airbase outside London. ABC's Karen Waugh says it's used by the U.S. to fly missions against Iran.
16: Officers soon arrested five men on suspicion of terrorism and explosive offenses. Bomb disposal robots spent hours examining the three vans. 85 nearby homes were evacuated. Police overnight not yet saying whether they found explosives. Images obtained by British news outlets appear to show shirtless suspects handcuffed, sitting in the road.
15: All of the suspects identified as British nationals. President Trump over the weekend rejecting Iran's latest proposal to reopen the Strait of Hormuz. South Korea says blasts along its border with the North were likely caused by North Korean landmines. Three people were hurt. Prosecutors in upstate New York reopening an investigation into allegations of rape at a Cornell University frat house 2 years ago. Sherry Preston, ABC News. South Jersey
17: weather. From the CoastNewsToday.com Weather Center, here's your South Jersey AccuWeather forecast. Today, expect some spotty drizzle in the morning with cloudy skies for the rest of the day. The high will reach 66. Tonight will be partly cloudy with a low of 62. Tomorrow will be warmer with variable clouds and a high of 73. Tomorrow night, it will be mainly clear with a low of 60. By Wednesday, expect clouds to limit sunshine with a high of 74. I'm meteorologist Joe Lundberg with your AccuWeather forecast from CoastNewsToday.com.
0: We played today's hits and yesterday's favorites. 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
1: Yes, as we move into our 9 o'clock hour, 9:12 in the morning here, and our AccuWeather for today. Well, we had a little bit of rain sprinkles here this morning. I know that a lot of us are wondering here what's going on with the weather. Hopefully the flooding's going to recede if it hasn't already in your area. I did notice a lot of debris out on some of the roads out there as a result of that flooding. But we're looking at just considerable cloudiness for today for the most part, okay? With a high of 66, partly cloudy tonight, down to 62. Variable clouds tomorrow with a high of 72. And right now we're looking at Wednesday, maybe a little bit of sunshine, but still some more clouds. A high of 74. At least the temperatures are milder coming up this week. We have 61 degrees right now here as we are rolling along with our show. And like I was saying earlier in the program, we're going to try to make it a little brighter and happier for you and give you the chance to win. Yes, you know, at both broadcasts I was at over the weekend, and thank you for all those of you who came out to the different broadcasts. I had people coming up to me saying, hey, what was the answer to this and that question? Or people talking about, you know, playing the games and such. So I appreciate all of you and those who play the games, and appreciate all of you listening, whether you play the games or not. But I said, you know what? I know a lot of the giveaways that we had are for businesses that are seasonal, but our friends at Johnny Long Hot's coming through, and they are going to give you the chance to win a delicious Johnny Long Hot's cheesesteak. And we've got the ticket here that will get you your free cheesesteak. It says, this John's for you. Now, don't forget, Johnny Long Hot's, they are a great year-round business as well. We love our seasonal businesses, don't get me wrong, but Johnny Long Hot's is open year-round, so if you win this, you know you're going to use it right away anyway, right? But just keep in mind, this does have a little bit of value here as we move into the off-season. You still can go over to Johnny Long Hot's. They are terrific. They're Pine and Pacific in Wildwood. Street address is 3115 Pacific Avenue in Wildwood. So head on over there. You can check out the menu at JohnnyLonghotsWildwood.com. And, of course, I appreciate Johnny Long Hot's on a personal note, because sometimes when my buddy Victor's over there, they'll be like, hey, you know, send this over to Mark. And they've been giving me, like, different cheesesteaks to try. And I got to tell you, they are all amazing. So keep that in mind. All right, here's the question. If you'd like to play, you call us at 609-522-0987. Be the first person to match our impossible trivia, and you will win the cheesesteak. So here we go. And today's figure is only 9%. So this is small, so this could be something that will go on for a while. We'll see. 9% of couples actually sleep in different bedrooms because one partner is doing this. 9%, I don't know. It might not be something common. It might be something weird. The 9% of couples sleep in different bedrooms because one partner is doing what? 609-522-0987. Good luck.

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3: It's our party, we can do what we want. 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It's our party, we can love what we want. We can kiss who we want, we can live how we want. It's our party, we can do what we want. It's our party.

0: 98.7 The Coast, WCZT, The Wake Up Call, and our impossible trivia going on. Don't be a Momo Monday. It's Johnny Longhot's cheesesteak to be given away to the first person that gets this correct. 9% of couples sleep in different bedrooms because one partner is doing what? Let's go to the phone. Hi, who's there?
1: Hey, good morning, Mark.
0: Hey! Introduce
1: That's
0: yourself.
1: Rush from Cape May Court.
0: I was going to say, yes,
1: from West Wildwood.
0: Please introduce yourself to the world. Well, you know what? You probably did a little better this weekend living in courthouse as opposed to West Wildwood, right?
1: yeah, we did. Our pictures were not pretty, I'm going to say that.
0: Yeah, our thoughts with everybody who had to deal with the flooding this past weekend. I hope everything's okay for everybody. I know some people probably sustained some damage, and I hope that it's minor and that they can get it all cleaned up.
1: Yeah, hopefully that's true.
0: But our thoughts are with everybody who had to deal with that stuff, and I know West Wild was one of those communities that has a lot going on there. So, for sure. Yeah. On a lighter note, 9% of couples sleep in different bedrooms because one partner is doing what? What do you think, Russ?
1: I'm going to do snoring.
0: Oh, yeah. Can I tell you, it's really annoying either way. If you're the snorer and you get woken up because you got a pillow to the head, that's not a good thing. But if you're the person that is not snoring and you have to hear that, so I can see. There are people that say, you know, separate bedrooms are the secret to a long marriage. And, you know, I don't get personal with our callers, but I'm going to say I can see where that would be a good thing so you don't kill each other in the morning. Snoring is a great answer. Snoring is so great of an answer, I think that maybe it's more than 9%. Obviously, that's
1: well,
0: not
1: it could
0: the
1: be.
0: Match.
1: That was my only question.
0: That's not the match. But if you think of anything else, please call me back. Keras?
1: Okay, Mark. You take care.
0: Thanks. You got it.
1: Right.
0: 609-522-0987. 9% of couples sleep in different bedrooms because one partner is doing what? As we head to line number two. Hi, who's there?
2: Yeah, this is Ness. How you doing?
0: I'm doing good. How are you?
2: All right.
0: I hope you made it through the weekend okay.
2: Oh, yeah. Yeah, I stayed offshore for a couple of days.
0: Oh, okay. But you have a place onshore?
2: Yeah, I do. I do have a place onshore.
0: All right. Did you get to check it out yet? I hope everything's okay.
2: I am fine. Yeah, okay. I lucked out, good. Basically.
0: Good. I like to hear that. And, maybe we can make it even a little bit better for you, trying to give away the Johnny Longhot's cheesesteak. 9% of couples sleep in different bedrooms because one partner does what?
2: I'm going to say snore.
0: Ooh, snore is a popular answer. I know when you're on hold, you don't get to hear the other callers, but it's not snoring, believe it or not.
2: Oh, my God.
0: I know, okay. But if you think of anything else, call back, okay?
2: Thank you very much.
0: You got it.
2: Take care.
0: Thanks. All right, bye. 609-522-0987. Well, we got snoring out of the way. All right, so if you want to put in your guess, 609-522-0987. Once again, 9% of couples are sleeping in different bedrooms because one partner is doing what? Let us know your guess, and you will be the winner if you're the first to match. 98.7 The Coast, hello.
3: Hello, how you doing?
0: Doing good. Who's this?
3: Steve.
0: Hi, Steve. All right, Steve, we're trying to give away this cheesesteak from Johnny Longhot's at Pine and Pacific in Wildwood. 9% of couples sleep in different bedrooms because one partner's doing what?
3: Snoring.
0: It's not snoring, I know. See, what happens when you're on hold? I know you can't hear the other callers. But that has been guessed, and unfortunately, that is not the match today. So, if you think anything else, please call me back, okay?
3: Thank you.
0: Thanks. You got it. All right. So, yeah, I appreciate all the calls. And like I said, I know when you're on hold, you can't hear the other ones. But anyway, 609-522-0987. I think we can rule out snoring, okay? But if you'd like to put in your guess, let me know what your guess is. 98.7 The Coast.
4: Yeah, how you doing? This is Mike.
0: Hey, Mike. All right. So we are getting some guesses here on what 9% of couples are. Well, 9% of couples are sleeping in different bedrooms because one partner is doing what?
4: Talking.
0: Talking. Like, oh, wow. Like talking in their sleep? Or just,
4: yep.
0: Oh, my goodness. That's at least that's a different guess. We've had a lot of people guessing snoring. It's not snoring. Talking, and there's a whole song about talking in your sleep from the 80s. And, yeah, the guy knew everything that this woman was up to because he heard her talking in her
3: sleep.
0: That's
3: cool.
0: Yeah. Well, it might not be cool if she's talking about some other guy. Anyways.
3: Yeah, no, that wouldn't be cool.
0: You want to know if that's the correct answer? Unfortunately, it is not.
3: Okay.
0: But I like the way you're thinking. Like, only 9%. That's not a lot of people. So, yeah. But if you think of anything else, please call me back, okay?
3: All right, Mark.
0: You got it. Thanks. Bye. All right, so 609-522-0987. A lot of guesses. A lot of them are snoring. We can rule that out. But it also is not talking in the sleep either. So if you want to put in your guess, give me a shout. And we'll see if we can give away this delicious cheesesteak from our friends at Johnny Longhouse.
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0: It's 98.7 The Coast, WCZT, where we got a good impossible trivia going on right now. I like it when we have ones with lots of guesses because that means lots of people get the shot to win. And today's prize, yes, it's worth fighting for. Our friends at Johnny Long Hot's giving us a beautiful, delicious cheesesteak. This John's for you. They call it Don't Be a Momo Monday. Johnny Long Hot's, if you want a great cheesesteak, get to Pine and Pacific in Wildwood. They're going to hook you up with delicious freshness. All right, so let's go back to the phones and see who is there. 98.7 The Coast, hello.
1: Hi.
0: Hi, who's this?
1: It's Misty.
0: Hi, Misty. So we're asking about 9% of couples. They sleep in different bedrooms because one partner does what?
1: I'm
0: going to
1: go with stealing the covers.
0: Stealing the covers? Ooh.
1: Sure.
0: Stealing the covers is closer to what we're looking for. It's not 100%. But I'm going to say modify your answer and call back. You are the closest. But it's not a match just yet. But you might be thinking right when it comes to, you know. Taking more to your share of stuff. All right, so if you think of anything else, call me back, okay?
1: Okay.
0: You got it. Thanks. Bye. All right, 609-522-0987. I may give too much of a hint away there. But anyway, if you'd like to put in your guess, right now we're looking for the match. She was close, but not 100%. As we head back to the phones, hi, who's there?
2: Hey, Mark, this is Jeff from Courthouse. How you
0: doing? Hey, good to have you here on the line. I know you're calling to try and win this deliciousness from Johnny Long Hot's. 9% of couples sleep in different bedrooms because one partner does what? What is it that the one person
2: is doing? I really thought I was going to be talking, but you know, and I was going to say crying, but now that I'm thinking about it, maybe passes gas.
0: You know what? That would definitely have me kicking someone out of the bed. Bye. Bye. Yeah. I like that answer. I wish,
2: I don't know if it's it, but
0: I wish it were a match. Well, it's only 9%, so I see where you're going with that. Unfortunately, that is not a match, but I love it. I love that answer.
2: Stuck with the other one.
0: All right. Well, you can always call back, but thank you so much. All right. Give me a shout back if you want.
2: All right, Mike, thanks.
0: You got it. Bye.
2: Bye-bye.
0: All right, 609-522-0987. Let's go to the next line. Hi.
3: Hey, how you doing? This is Mike again.
0: Hey, all right, so coming back for another guess, and
3: yep.
0: I think someone's going to get this now. 9% of couples sleep in different bedrooms because one partner does what?
3: Grinding their teeth.
0: Oh, that would be annoying. Yeah, I'm not going to lie. That would definitely be annoying, and they have those things now that you can put on, you know, on your teeth.
3: Yeah.
0: Those don't look very comfortable. I don't know. I like the guess, and I like the fact that people are thinking about, you know, weirder things because it's only 9%. Still not a match, unfortunately. So if you think of anything else, please call me back, okay? Thanks.
3: All right. Take care.
0: Appreciate it. All right, 609-522-0987, and let's go back to the phone. Hi, who's there?
1: It's Misty.
0: Oh, hey, Misty. Welcome back. All right, so we're talking about 9% of couples sleeping in different bedrooms because one partner is doing what?
1: I don't know. Does it have to do with temperature?
0: Oh, I can't give any hints, but you're
1: like sleeping with the fan.
0: Oh, all right. So I know someone who would sleep with the fan. Okay, so I'm gonna give you a little tap into my little paranoid mind because I know someone who loves to sleep with the overhead fan on. You know how like they have, and it's I know that's what it's there for, is to circulate the air, and maybe keep you a little cooler. But me and my little paranoid mind, I always feel like, what if something goes wrong with the fan over top of my head at night and it comes flying on my body and it hurts me? And I'm like, no, don't think like that. But I could see where maybe that would be a nuisance if you're too cold. Yeah. It's unfortunately not a match.
1: Gotcha.
0: Yeah, but if you think of anything else, please call me back.
1: All right, bye.
0: Thanks. You got it. Bye. right, one more phone call. Let's see if we can get ourselves a winner. Hi, who's there? Hello, who's this?
4: Zeke.
0: Hi, you seem really excited, like you know the answer.
4: I might. I'm going to try.
0: All right, so 9% of couples sleep in different bedrooms because one partner does what?
4: They're playing with their phone.
0: Oh, that is annoying. I'm not going to lie. That is annoying. You're trying to, you know, get some sleep and somebody's there, you know, scrolling through the phone and the phone's got like the bright light. And even if they try to turn the other way, the light reflects off their face. And you're like, come on, man. Just, you know, just stop it. Stop it. Go somewhere else and do that. But yeah, I see where you're going with that. It's unfortunately not a match. Unfortunately not a match. So please call me back with anything else you might think of, okay?
4: Okay, thank you.
0: You got it. Thanks. All right, 609-522-0987. The phones have been ringing like crazy. Someone's going to get it eventually. Hi, who's there?
5: Hey.
0: I'm glad you're back, Ness. All right, so what do you think that 9% of couples, you know, they find themselves sleeping in different bedrooms because one partner is doing what?
5: I'm going to say reading.
0: Reading. Like, okay, so we just had somebody say, like, be on their phone. But you're just saying just general reading, like maybe the old-fashioned way? With a book.
5: Reading a book at night or whatever. Yeah,
0: I got you. And reading is, well, all right. I was going to say reading is pretty quiet, but not really. If you're thumbing through pages, and it depends what you're reading. If you're reading even a book, like a paperback.
5: Yeah, but you have to have a light on to read. You know,
0: That's true.
5: I understand you have to be quiet. Now you're quiet and everything, but
0: Look, I'm one of those people. Even when like the slightest noise, I sometimes will hear that. And you're right. With the you need a light, and that's annoying. It is not a match, unfortunately. I wish that were the match, but it's not.
5: Okay.
0: But if you need anything else, please call me back.
5: Good.
0: Thanks. All right, you got it.
5: Bye. Thank you. All right. Thank you. Bye.
0: Bye. All right, so sometimes people go, oh, yeah, I'm done, and that's my last guess. But you know what? You may think of something else. Get inspired by the other guesses. So 609-522-0987. We did have a close guess, but it's not 100% match. So I'm hoping someone's going to get it based upon that close guess. Hi, who's there?
6: All right, this is Mike again. This is my last guess.
0: All right, last guess.
6: Different beds. They like... You know, one likes a hard bed, one likes a soft bed.
0: Oh. You know, some of these, I think there's like the one, there's this one company that has the mattress supposedly can have like firm on one side and less firm on the other. You dial the adjustments.
6: Yeah.
0: You can have it warmer on one side and colder on the other. And I'm like, yeah, first off, I wonder how effective that really is. Second off, how expensive is this bed? Because this sounds like, you know.
6: Very.
0: Yeah.
6: Friends of mine have one.
0: Oh, okay. So, like, they you know, they're like, all right, we have to take out a loan.
6: Yeah.
0: To get this bed. Oh, my goodness. Does it work? Did they tell you if it works or not?
6: I don't think it does. They spent like $7,000 on the bed.
0: Oh, my goodness. Wow. I was going to say, I thought it would be more than that. It's not the match, unfortunately. It's not the match.
6: Oh, boy.
0: But, yeah,
6: it's
0: you know
6: tough
0: what?
6: One.
0: I will say, if you think of something else, please call me back, okay?
6: All right, Mark.
0: All right.
6: See you.
0: Thanks. All right, bye. 609-522-0987. One more call because we have to hit the news update. Hi, who's there? Oh, let's try that again. Hi, who's there for our impossible trivia?
7: Hi, this is me.
0: All right. Well, I'm glad you're back. What do we have for your answer?
7: Is it one person stealing all the blankets?
0: It's not stealing all the blankets, although I'm going to say that was probably the closest guess. We did have somebody guess that earlier, and I know it's been a little while. But that is not it. But that's close, but not 100% match.
7: Okay.
0: All right, so if you think of anything else, call me back, okay?
7: All right, thank you.
0: Thanks, you guys.
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9: Nor'easter causes severe beach erosion along New Jersey coast. This is Robert Michael from Coast News Today. A weekend nor'easter has battered several New Jersey shore communities, resulting in heavy beach erosion and severe flooding. In Brigantine, Mayor Vince Serra reported that the storm caused the worst flooding and most significant damage the city has seen since Superstorm Sandy. severely washing out the local dune system. City officials plan to conduct a comprehensive assessment of the eroded beaches and begin the recovery process as soon as weather conditions improve. After nearly two decades in business, the popular Galloway Township breakfast and lunch spot T.W. Howells has announced it will permanently close its doors on October 2nd at 2 p.m. The restaurant shared the news with customers via social media this week, expressing deep appreciation to patrons, staff, and the local community for 19 years of support. In related local business news, another well-known community establishment in nearby Mays Landing has also recently been placed on the market. The state attorney general's office reports that a man was fatally shot by police in Middle Township on Friday after he was found holding a knife to a woman who had already been stabbed. Authorities say the incident began shortly after 10 a.m. when officers approached a disabled vehicle near the intersection of Route 9 and Sat Boulevard. After hearing screams coming from the car, police forced their way inside and confronted the armed man, which led to a fatal shooting. This is Robert Michael from Coast News Today.
10: Here's your CoastNewsToday.com sports report. I'm John Thayer. Phillies wrapped up the regular season with a 7-3 victory over the Rays yesterday. The Phillies 88-74 in the regular season. Philadelphia will now turn its attention to the NL wildcard series. They'll play the Braves in Atlanta in a best-of-three series that gets underway tomorrow. In college football over the weekend, Friday night, Temple fell to Army 21-17. Rutgers, a winner over Howard 58-7. On Saturday, Penn State was upset by Wisconsin 24-20. In the NFL tonight on Monday Night Football, the Philadelphia Eagles are set to play in Chicago as they take on the Bears at Soldier Field. Eagles are 2-0. Chicago is 1-1. 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I'm John Thayer with your CoastNewsToday.com sports report.
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15: From the CoastNewsToday.com Weather Center, here's your South Jersey AccuWeather forecast. Today, expect some spotty drizzle in the morning with cloudy skies for the rest of the day. The high will reach 66. Tonight will be partly cloudy with a low of 62. Tomorrow will be warmer with variable clouds and a high of 73. Tomorrow night, it will be mainly clear with a low of 60. By Wednesday, expect clouds to limit sunshine with a high of 74. I'm meteorologist Joe Lundberg with your AccuWeather forecast from CoastNewsToday.com.
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1: It is Wicked Call here on 98.7 The Coast, WCZT. Impossible Trivia. You guys are rocking the phones here on this Monday, trying to give away the delicious cheesesteak from Johnny Longhot's in Wildwood at Pine and Pacific Avenues. And this is the question one more time. We're talking about 9% of couples. They sleep in different bedrooms because one partner does what? We've had some good guesses, some that are close, if you've been paying attention, but not 100% match. Someone has got to get this. I can tell you, I've had this experience myself, and it's not good. So, 609-522-0987 if you would like to put in your guess for Impossible Trivia. We want to give away this cheesesteak, and I'm hoping we can do it before we are done today. 98.7 The Coast, hello?
2: Yo, Mark, how you doing over there?
1: Hi, I'm doing okay. We're doing all right. Who's this?
2: It's Frankie. Did you get a winner yet?
1: We did not. So we had a couple guesses I thought were kind of on the close side, but not 100% match. And that's the challenge of Impossible Trivia. We need 100% match. So, once again, 9% of couples sleep in different bedrooms because one partner does what?
2: How about hogs up the bed?
1: Ah! So we had people saying, like, taking all the covers. You're just saying, like, I'm going to extend myself, take most of the mattress space, and hog the bed up. Hmm.
2: Well, I'm a big guy, so...
1: Oh, okay. Well, if you're a big guy, you probably should have some excuse, right? Because, well, yeah.
2: Right.
1: Yeah. Anyway, that is correct! I can tell you from experience, if you've ever been that person that was not hogging the bed, and you're like right on the edge, and you're like, I feel like I'm going to fall out the bed. I can see where you go, all right, I don't know about whole different bedrooms. I would think maybe just get two different beds and put them next to each other. But... Yeah, I guess, I don't know. But you have it, Frankie. That is it. Hogging the bed is the answer
2: awesome,
1: for
2: thank
1: today.
2: You.
1: So you get to get over to Johnny Longhot's at Pine and Pacific in Wildwood and go enjoy a cheesesteak on them, okay?
2: That's awesome. Thank you.
1: Congratulations, Frankie. And, of course, we thank our friends at Johnny Longhot's for giving us this great giveaway for Mondays here. And, well, what station just made you a winner?
2: 98.7 The Coast.
1: All right, so there we go. Frankie takes it today. Congratulations, and once again, thanks to our friends at Johnny Longhot's. I want to thank everybody who called in our game. And, you know, I like it when the Impossible Trivia actually kind of lives up to its name. But you guys are all great with all the guesses you gave me. And, well, like I said, we'll be doing it again next Monday. We may have some other giveaways that we throw in during the course of the week. But I do want to talk a little bit about tomorrow's show, because tomorrow is going to be a very special show. It's our final stop on the back-to-school tour. And we're going to be heading up to Cape May County Technical High School, otherwise known as Cape Tech. So from 7 till 10, we'll be out there on location finding out about everything that is going on there at the school and our final stop on the Back to School tour. Of course, Jackie Money will be giving us the stock market report at around 8:15 or so tomorrow as well. And we'll keep you updated with everything you need to know with the news, local news with Robert Michael, and ABC News, the national and international, AccuWeather, of course, and the sports updates, and, well, a lot of great music, too, and a lot of fun. So thank you again, everybody, and I will catch you tomorrow for the very special show here on 98.7 The Coast, WCZT. 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
11: ABC News, I'm Sherry Preston. Five British nationals under arrest right now, picked up near a major Air Force base outside London used to stage American attacks on Iran. Some of the charges include suspicion of terrorism. A New York prosecutor now reopening an investigation into allegations of sexual assault at a Cornell University frat house 2 years ago. ABC's Sophie Flay.
12: It comes after a former student identified as Jane Doe sued Cornell, the Chi Phi fraternity, and seven of its members, claiming they pressured her to take drugs and sexually assaulted her in 2024. Her lawsuit includes an alleged screenshot of a fraternity group chat from that night, in which a member allegedly told others she was available for sex. The DA says he never saw that chat until this lawsuit was filed.
11: SpaceX in the last hour firing up the most powerful rocket ever built, launching its Starship capsule into a test orbit. This is ABC News.
13: Nor'easter causes severe beach erosion along New Jersey coast. This is Robert Michael from Coast News Today. A weekend nor'easter has battered several New Jersey shore communities, resulting in heavy beach erosion and severe flooding. In Brigantine, Mayor Vince Serra reported that the storm caused the worst flooding and most significant damage the city has seen since Superstorm Sandy, severely washing out the local dune system. City officials plan to conduct a comprehensive assessment of the eroded beaches and begin the recovery process as soon as weather conditions improve. After nearly two decades in business, the popular Galloway Township breakfast and lunch spot T.W. Howells has announced it will permanently close its doors on October 2nd at 2 p.m. The restaurant shared the news with customers via social media this week, expressing deep appreciation to patrons, staff, and the local community for 19 years of support. In related local business news, another well-known community establishment in nearby Mays Landing has also recently been placed on the market. The state attorney general's office reports that a man was fatally shot by police in Middle Township on Friday after he was found holding a knife to a woman who had already been stabbed. Authorities say the incident began shortly after 10 a.m. when officers approached a disabled vehicle near the intersection of Route 9 and Sat Boulevard. After hearing screams coming from the car, police forced their way inside and confronted the armed man, which led to a fatal shooting. This is Robert Michael from Coast News Today.
14: Here's your CoastNewsToday.com sports report. I'm John Thayer. Phillies wrapped up the regular season with a 7-3 victory over the Rays yesterday. The Phillies 88-74 in the regular season. Philadelphia will now turn its attention to the NL wildcard series. They'll play the Braves in Atlanta in a best-of-three series that gets underway tomorrow. In college football over the weekend, Friday night, Temple fell to Army 21-17. Rutgers, a winner over Howard 58-7. On Saturday, Penn State was upset by Wisconsin 24-20. In the NFL tonight on Monday Night Football, the Philadelphia Eagles are set to play in Chicago as they take on the Bears at Soldier Field. Eagles are 2-0. Chicago is 1-1. 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
20: Jersey weather. From the CoastNewsToday.com Weather Center, here's your South Jersey AccuWeather forecast. Today, expect some spotty drizzle in the morning with cloudy skies for the rest of the day. The high will reach 66. Tonight will be partly cloudy with a low of 62. Tomorrow will be warmer with variable clouds and a high of 73. Tomorrow night, it will be mainly clear with a low of 60. By Wednesday, expect clouds to limit sunshine with a high of 74. I'm meteorologist Joe Lundberg with your AccuWeather forecast from CoastNewsToday.com.
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6: ABC News, I'm Sherry Preston. 5 British nationals under arrest right now, picked up near a major Air Force base outside London used to stage American attacks on Iran. Some of the charges include suspicion of terrorism. A New York prosecutor now reopening an investigation into allegations of sexual assault at a Cornell University frat house 2 years ago. ABC's Sophie Flay.
7: It comes after a former student identified as Jane Doe sued Cornell, the Chi Phi fraternity, and 7 of its members, claiming they pressured her to take drugs and sexually assaulted her in 2024. Her lawsuit includes an alleged screenshot of a fraternity group chat from that night, in which a member allegedly told others she was available for sex. The DA says he never saw that chat until this lawsuit was filed.
6: SpaceX in the last hour firing up the most powerful rocket ever built, launching its Starship capsule into a test orbit. This is ABC News.
8: Nor'easter causes severe beach erosion along New Jersey coast. And this is Robert Michael from Coast News Today. A weekend nor'easter has battered several New Jersey shore communities, resulting in heavy beach erosion and severe flooding. In Brigantine, Mayor Vince Serra reported that the storm caused the worst flooding and most significant damage the city has seen since Superstorm Sandy, severely washing out the local dune system. City officials plan to conduct a comprehensive assessment of the eroded beaches and begin the recovery process as soon as weather conditions improve. After nearly 2 decades in business, the popular Galloway Township breakfast and lunch spot T.W. Howells has announced it will permanently close its doors on October 2nd at 2 p.m. The restaurant shared the news with customers via social media this week, expressing deep appreciation to patrons, staff, and the local community for 19 years of support. In related local business news, another well-known community establishment in nearby Mays Landing has also recently been placed on the market. The state attorney general's office reports that a man was fatally shot by police in Middle Township on Friday after he was found holding a knife to a woman who had already been stabbed. Authorities say the incident began shortly after 10 a.m. when officers approached a disabled vehicle near the intersection of Route 9 and Sat Boulevard. After hearing screams coming from the car, police forced their way inside and confronted the armed man, which led to a fatal shooting. This is Robert Michael from Coast News Today.
9: Here's your CoastNewsToday.com sports report. I'm John Thayer. In the NFL tonight on Monday Night Football, the Philadelphia Eagles are set to play in Chicago as they take on the Bears at Soldier Field. Eagles are 2-0. Chicago is 1-1. Phillies wrapped up the regular season with a 7-3 victory over the Rays yesterday. The Phillies 88-74 in the regular season. Philadelphia will now turn its attention to the NL Wild Card Series. They'll play the Braves in Atlanta in a best-of-three series that gets underway tomorrow. In college football over the weekend, Friday night, Temple fell to Army 21-17. Rutgers, a winner over Howard 58-7. On Saturday, Penn State was upset by Wisconsin 24-20. 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I'm John Thayer with your CoastNewsToday.com sports report.
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16: weather. From the CoastNewsToday.com Weather Center, here's your South Jersey AccuWeather forecast. This afternoon, expect a good amount of cloud cover with a high temperature of 66. Tonight will bring partly cloudy skies with a low of 62. Tomorrow, you can anticipate variable cloudiness and a high reaching 72 degrees. Tomorrow night will be mainly clear with a low temperature of 59. By Wednesday, clouds will be around, limiting the sunshine, and the high will be 74. I'm meteorologist Joe Lundberg with your AccuWeather forecast from CoastNewsToday.com.
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5: ABC News, I'm Sherry Preston. The Trump administration has released new fuel economy standards that relax regulatory requirements for automakers to control pollution from gasoline-powered cars and trucks. That as President Trump rejects an Iranian proposal to reopen the Strait of Hormuz. Police are holding five men and examining suspected explosives found near a U.S.-operated Air Force base in England. SpaceX launching its massive Starship capsule into orbit.
6: 4, 3, 2, 1.
5: The rocket launched from the SpaceX Starbase facility in Texas will test capabilities as NASA prepares to send humans to the surface of the moon, possibly as early as next year. Cornell University reopening a 2-year-old rape case.
7: My understanding is coming from the attorney that she, meaning Jane Doe, would be willing to participate in that process.
5: Tompkins County Attorney Matthew Van Houten, the woman, accuses the Ivy League school of failing to investigate. This is ABC News.
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9: Nor'easter causes severe beach erosion along New Jersey coast. And this is Robert Michael from Coast News Today. A weekend nor'easter has battered several New Jersey shore communities, resulting in heavy beach erosion and severe flooding. In Brigantine, Mayor Vince Serra reported that the storm caused the worst flooding and most significant damage the city has seen since Superstorm Sandy, severely washing out the local dune system. City officials plan to conduct a comprehensive assessment of the eroded beaches and begin the recovery process as soon as weather conditions improve. After nearly two decades in business, the popular Galloway Township breakfast and lunch spot T.W. Howell's has announced it will permanently close its doors on October 2nd at 2 p.m. The restaurant shared the news with customers via social media this week, expressing deep appreciation to patrons, staff, and the local community for 19 years of support. In related local business news, another well-known community establishment in nearby Mays Landing has also recently been placed on the market. The state attorney general's office reports that a man was fatally shot by police in Middle Township on Friday after he was found holding a knife to a woman who had already been stabbed. Authorities say the incident began shortly after 10 a.m. when officers approached a disabled vehicle near the intersection of Route 9 and Sat Boulevard. After hearing screams coming from the car, police forced their way inside and confronted the armed man, which led to a fatal shooting. This is Robert Michael from Coast News Today.
0: Here's your CoastNewsToday.com sports report. I'm John Thayer. In the NFL tonight on Monday Night Football, the Philadelphia Eagles are set to play in Chicago as they take on the Bears at Soldier Field. Eagles are 2-0. Chicago is 1-1. Phillies wrapped up the regular season with a 7-3 victory over the Rays yesterday. The Phillies 88-74 in the regular season. Philadelphia will now turn its attention to the NL wildcard series. They'll play the Braves in Atlanta in a best-of-three series that gets underway tomorrow. In college football over the weekend, Friday night, Temple fell to Army 21-17. Rutgers, a winner over Howard 58-7. On Saturday, Penn State was upset by Wisconsin 24-20. 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I'm John Thayer with your CoastNewsToday.com sports report.
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14: From the CoastNewsToday.com Weather Center, here's your South Jersey AccuWeather forecast. This afternoon, expect a good amount of cloud cover with a high temperature of 66. Tonight will bring partly cloudy skies with a low of 62. Tomorrow, you can anticipate variable cloudiness and a high reaching 72 degrees. Tomorrow night will be mainly clear with a low temperature of 59. By Wednesday, clouds will be around, limiting the sunshine, and the high will be 74. I'm meteorologist Joe Lundberg with your AccuWeather forecast from CoastNewsToday.com.
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15: ABC News, I'm Brian Clark. Jubilation at SpaceX. Cheering upon splashdown of the Starship capsule after a mission that, despite being cut short, achieved the goals of reaching orbit and launching Starlink satellites for the first time. Splashdown came just off Hawaii. British authorities say five men who were arrested on suspicion of terrorism and explosive offenses near a U.S.-operated airbase have been released on bail. The head of the U.K.'s counterterrorism policing says all five face stringent bail conditions and that they're still investigating whether they had links to other groups. The Trump administration rolled back Biden-era fuel economy rules for automakers, so new cars will no longer be required to average 50 miles per gallon. President says it will reduce the price of cars. Critics say it could lead to higher prices at the pump. And a U.S. official confirms to ABC that eight Marines were recently hurt in an Iranian attack on the Strait of Hormuz, but the injuries were not significant. This is ABC News.
16: Nor'easter causes severe beach erosion along New Jersey coast. And this is Robert Michael from Coast News Today.
8: A weekend nor'easter has battered several New Jersey shore communities, resulting in heavy beach erosion and severe flooding. In Brigantine, Mayor Vince Serra reported that the storm caused the worst flooding and most significant damage the city has seen since Superstorm Sandy, severely washing out the local dune system. City officials plan to conduct a comprehensive assessment of the eroded beaches and begin the recovery process as soon as weather conditions improve. After nearly two decades in business, the popular Galloway Township breakfast and lunch spot T.W. Howells has announced it will permanently close its doors on October 2nd at 2 p.m. The restaurant shared the news with customers via social media this week, expressing deep appreciation to patrons, staff, and the local community for 19 years of support. In related local business news, another well-known community establishment in nearby Mays Landing has also recently been placed on the market. The state attorney general's office reports that a man was fatally shot by police in Middle Township on Friday after he was found holding a knife to a woman who had already been stabbed. Authorities say the incident began shortly after 10 a.m. when officers approached a disabled vehicle near the intersection of Route 9 and Sat Boulevard. After hearing screams coming from the car, police forced their way inside and confronted the armed man, which led to a fatal shooting. This is Robert Michael from Coast News Today.
1: Here's your CoastNewsToday.com sports report. I'm John Thayer. In the NFL tonight on Monday Night Football, the Philadelphia Eagles are set to play in Chicago as they take on the Bears at Soldier Field. Eagles are 2-0. Chicago is 1-1. Phillies wrapped up the regular season with a 7-3 victory over the Rays yesterday. The Phillies 88-74 in the regular season. Philadelphia will now turn its attention to the NL Wild Card Series. They'll play the Braves in Atlanta in a best-of-three series that gets underway tomorrow. In college football over the weekend, Friday night, Temple fell to Army 21-17. Rutgers, a winner over Howard 58-7. On Saturday, Penn State was upset by Wisconsin 24-20. 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I'm John Thayer with your CoastNewsToday.com sports report.
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15: From the CoastNewsToday.com Weather Center, here's your South Jersey AccuWeather forecast. This afternoon, expect considerable cloudiness with a high of 66. Tonight will be partly cloudy with a low of 63. Tomorrow will bring variable clouds and a high of 72. Tomorrow night, skies will be mainly clear with a low of 61. Wednesday is shaping up to be beautiful with a mix of sun and clouds and a high of 74. Thursday will be humid with a blend of sun and clouds reaching a high of 78. I'm meteorologist Joe Lundberg with your AccuWeather forecast from CoastNewsToday.com.
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11: ABC News, I'm Brian Clark. Jubilation at SpaceX. Cheering upon splashdown of the Starship capsule after a mission that, despite being cut short, achieved the goals of reaching orbit and launching Starlink satellites for the first time. Splashdown came just off Hawaii. British authorities say five men who were arrested on suspicion of terrorism and explosive offenses near a U.S.-operated airbase have been released on bail. The head of the U.K.'s counterterrorism policing says all five face stringent bail conditions and that they're still investigating whether they had links to other groups. The Trump administration rolled back Biden-era fuel economy rules for automakers, so new cars will no longer be required to average 50 miles per gallon. President says it will reduce the price of cars. Critics say it could lead to higher prices at the pump. And a U.S. official confirms to ABC that eight Marines were recently hurt in an Iranian attack on the Strait of Hormuz, but the injuries were not significant. This is ABC News.
0: This update is brought to you by Panzini's, located in Sea Isle City and Woodbine. And remember, when you're hungry, it's Panzini's.
12: Nor'easter causes severe beach erosion along New Jersey coast. And this is Robert Michael from Coast News Today. A weekend nor'easter has battered several New Jersey shore communities, resulting in heavy beach erosion and severe flooding. In Brigantine, Mayor Vince Serra reported that the storm caused the worst flooding and most significant damage the city has seen since Superstorm Sandy, severely washing out the local dune system. City officials plan to conduct a comprehensive assessment of the eroded beaches and begin the recovery process as soon as weather conditions improve. After nearly two decades in business, the popular Galloway Township breakfast and lunch spot T.W. Howell's has announced it will permanently close its doors on October 2nd at 2 p.m. The restaurant shared the news with customers via social media this week, expressing deep appreciation to patrons, staff, and the local community for 19 years of support. In related local business news, another well-known community establishment in nearby Mays Landing has also recently been placed on the market. The state attorney general's office reports that a man was fatally shot by police in Middle Township on Friday after he was found holding a knife to a woman who had already been stabbed. Authorities say the incident began shortly after 10 a.m. when officers approached a disabled vehicle near the intersection of Route 9 and Sat Boulevard. After hearing screams coming from the car, police forced their way inside and confronted the armed man, which led to a fatal shooting. This is Robert Michael from Coast News Today.
13: 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I'm John Thayer.
14: In college football over the weekend, Friday night, Temple fell to Army 21-17. Rutgers, a winner over Howard 58-7. On Saturday, Penn State was upset by Wisconsin 24-20. In the NFL tonight on Monday Night Football, the Philadelphia Eagles are set to play in Chicago as they take on the Bears at Soldier Field. Eagles are 2-0. Chicago is 1-1. Phillies wrapped up the regular season with a 7-3 victory over the Rays yesterday. The Phillies 88-74 in the regular season. Philadelphia will now turn its attention to the NL Wildcard Series. They'll play the Braves in Atlanta in a best-of-three series that gets underway tomorrow. 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
11: From the CoastNewsToday.com Weather Center, here's your South Jersey AccuWeather forecast. This afternoon, expect considerable cloudiness with a high of 66. Tonight will be partly cloudy with a low of 63. Tomorrow will bring variable clouds and a high of 72. Tomorrow night, skies will be mainly clear with a low of 61. Wednesday is shaping up to be beautiful with a mix of sun and clouds and a high of 74. Thursday will be humid with a blend of sun and clouds reaching a high of 78. I'm meteorologist Joe Lundberg with your AccuWeather forecast from CoastNewsToday.com.
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0: October is Breast Cancer Awareness Month, and awareness is driven by education. 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
15: 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This report is brought to you by Santucci's Pizza, serving up famous square pies, family recipes, and big-time flavor. When you're craving real pizza, make it Santucci's. One bite, and you'll know why.
17: ABC News, I'm Brian Clark. The Iran war and its impact on prices have become the key issue in the midterm elections. In 6 weeks from Election Day, analysts are wondering if President Trump could escalate the fighting or seek a return to negotiations. ABC National Security and Defense Analyst Mick Mulroy says...
18: it's either or. It could be both. He could be looking at potentially a major military escalation to bring this war to an end. We'll have to see, of course. But right now, Iran thinks it has leverage because of the midterm elections. The day after the midterm elections, that leverage goes away.
17: Five people who were arrested on terror charges in the UK near a U.S.-controlled airbase have been released on bail, as authorities say they're still investigating. The new Supreme Court term opens next week with arguments in a major case involving two American energy companies and claims for damages over the impacts of climate change. Today, the court said Justice Samuel Alito's recused himself from the case, but did not say why. This is ABC News.
16: Nor'easter causes severe beach erosion along New Jersey coast. This is Robert Michael from Coast News Today. A weekend nor'easter has battered several New Jersey shore communities, resulting in heavy beach erosion and severe flooding. In Brigantine, Mayor Vince Serra reported that the storm caused the worst flooding and most significant damage the city has seen since Superstorm Sandy, severely washing out the local dune system. City officials plan to conduct a comprehensive assessment of the eroded beaches and begin the recovery process as soon as weather conditions improve. After nearly two decades in business, the popular Galloway Township breakfast and lunch spot T.W. Howell's has announced it will permanently close its doors on October 2nd at 2 p.m. The restaurant shared the news with customers via social media this week, expressing deep appreciation to patrons, staff, and the local community for 19 years of support. In related local business news, another well-known community establishment in nearby Mays Landing has also recently been placed on the market. The state attorney general's office reports that a man was fatally shot by police in Middle Township on Friday after he was found holding a knife to a woman who had already been stabbed. Authorities say the incident began shortly after 10 a.m. when officers approached a disabled vehicle near the intersection of Route 9 and Sat Boulevard. After hearing screams coming from the car, police forced their way inside and confronted the armed man, which led to a fatal shooting. This is Robert Michael from Coast News Today.
19: Here's your CoastNewsToday.com sports report. I'm John Thayer. In college football over the weekend, Friday night, Temple fell to Army 21-17. Rutgers, a winner over Howard 58-7. On Saturday, Penn State was upset by Wisconsin 24-20. In the NFL tonight on Monday Night Football, the Philadelphia Eagles are set to play in Chicago as they take on the Bears at Soldier Field. Eagles are 2-0. Chicago is 1-1. Phillies wrapped up the regular season with a 7-3 victory over the Rays yesterday. The Phillies 88-74 in the regular season. Philadelphia will now turn its attention to the NL Wild Card Series. They'll play the Braves in Atlanta in a best-of-three series that gets underway tomorrow. 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
17: From the CoastNewsToday.com Weather Center, here's your South Jersey AccuWeather forecast. This afternoon, expect considerable cloudiness with a high of 66. Tonight will be partly cloudy with a low of 63. Tomorrow will bring variable clouds and a high of 72. Tomorrow night, skies will be mainly clear with a low of 61. Wednesday is shaping up to be beautiful with a mix of sun and clouds and a high of 74. Thursday will be humid with a blend of sun and clouds reaching a high of 78. I'm meteorologist Joe Lundberg with your AccuWeather forecast from CoastNewsToday.com.
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0: October is Breast Cancer Awareness Month, and awareness is driven by education. 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
10: ABC News, I'm Brian Clark. At midnight, bans on certain Canadian alcohol, dairy products, and motorcycles go into effect in the U.S. as the trade war continues. President Trump told reporters in the Oval Office,
11: "Well, they want to have a deal with us. They call us all the time. The problem is that they've treated the United States very unfairly. They have been one of the worst countries in the entire world. You know, we get along with China, we get along with the people, and we make good deals, but Canada's been... really very difficult to deal with, actually."
10: Tomorrow, the president will host a meeting of tech leaders at the White House to discuss artificial intelligence. He's criticized calls to slow the pace of the technology. Anthropic CEO Dario Amodei has been vocal about the need for regulation. A source familiar with his plans tells ABC Amodei will attend. The president said the arrests of five British men near an American-controlled airbase in England might be linked to Iran. British authorities have not said that. The five men have been released on bail. This is ABC News.
12: Nor'easter causes severe beach erosion along New Jersey coast. This is Robert Michael from Coast News Today. A weekend nor'easter has battered several New Jersey shore communities, resulting in heavy beach erosion and severe flooding. In Brigantine, Mayor Vince Serra reported that the storm caused the worst flooding and most significant damage the city has seen since Superstorm Sandy, severely washing out the local dune system. City officials plan to conduct a comprehensive assessment of the eroded beaches and begin the recovery process as soon as weather conditions improve. After nearly two decades in business, the popular Galloway Township breakfast and lunch spot T.W. Howell's has announced it will permanently close its doors on October 2nd at 2 p.m. The restaurant shared the news with customers via social media this week, expressing deep appreciation to patrons, staff, and the local community for 19 years of support. In related local business news, another well-known community establishment in nearby Mays Landing has also recently been placed on the market. The state attorney general's office reports that a man was fatally shot by police in Middle Township on Friday after he was found holding a knife to a woman who had already been stabbed. Authorities say the incident began shortly after 10 a.m. when officers approached a disabled vehicle near the intersection of Route 9 and Sat Boulevard. After hearing screams coming from the car, police forced their way inside and confronted the armed man, which led to a fatal shooting. This is Robert Michael from Coast News Today.
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14: In college football over the weekend, Friday night, Temple fell to Army 21-17. Rutgers, a winner over Howard 58-7. On Saturday, Penn State was upset by Wisconsin 24-20. In the NFL tonight on Monday Night Football, the Philadelphia Eagles are set to play in Chicago as they take on the Bears at Soldier Field. Eagles are 2-0. Chicago is 1-1. Phillies wrapped up the regular season with a 7-3 victory over the Rays yesterday. The Phillies 88-74 in the regular season. Philadelphia will now turn its attention to the NL Wild Card Series. They'll play the Braves in Atlanta in a best-of-three series that gets underway tomorrow. 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I'm John Thayer with your CoastNewsToday.com sports report.
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19: From the CoastNewsToday.com Weather Center, here's your South Jersey AccuWeather forecast. Tonight, expect partly cloudy skies with a low of 63. Tomorrow, we'll bring variable clouds and a high of 72. Tomorrow night, will be mainly clear with a low of 61. Wednesday is shaping up to be beautiful with a mix of sun and clouds and a high of 74. Wednesday night will be partly cloudy with a low of 63. Thursday will be humid with a blend of sun and clouds reaching a high of 78. I'm meteorologist Jason Caterina with your AccuWeather forecast from CoastNewsToday.com.
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0: October is Breast Cancer Awareness Month, and awareness is driven by education. 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
17: ABC News, I'm Brian Clark. Five British men arrested on terrorism and explosive charges near a U.S.-controlled airbase in southwest England have been released on bail, and President Trump said in the Oval Office,
18: I will tell you, I would have said, don't let them have bail.
17: British counter-terror police say the investigation continues and that the five men are still under stringent bail conditions. The president also promised that gas prices would soon fall, even as higher prices threaten Republican chances in the midterm elections. Prosecutors in New York State are reopening a criminal investigation after a woman sued Cornell University, alleging she was drugged and raped by a group of men at a Cornell fraternity and that no criminal charges were filed. The district attorney says the woman did not allege she was drugged against her will when she first reported the incident in 2024. SpaceX successfully tested its Starship rocket and launched Starlink capsules while in orbit. This is ABC News.
16: Nor'easter causes severe beach erosion along New Jersey coast. And this is Robert Michael from Coast News Today. A weekend nor'easter has battered several New Jersey shore communities, resulting in heavy beach erosion and severe flooding. In Brigantine, Mayor Vince Serra reported that the storm caused the worst flooding and most significant damage the city has seen since Superstorm Sandy, severely washing out the local dune system. City officials plan to conduct a comprehensive assessment of the eroded beaches and begin the recovery process as soon as weather conditions improve. After nearly two decades in business, the popular Galloway Township breakfast and lunch spot T.W. Howell's has announced it will permanently close its doors on October 2nd at 2 p.m. The restaurant shared the news with customers via social media this week, expressing deep appreciation to patrons, staff, and the local community for 19 years of support. In related local business news, another well-known community establishment in nearby Mays Landing has also recently been placed on the market. The state attorney general's office reports that a man was fatally shot by police in Middle Township on Friday after he was found holding a knife to a woman who had already been stabbed. Authorities say the incident began shortly after 10 a.m. when officers approached a disabled vehicle near the intersection of Route 9 and Sat Boulevard. After hearing screams coming from the car, police forced their way inside and confronted the armed man, which led to a fatal shooting. This is Robert Michael from Coast News Today.
19: 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I'm John Thayer.
20: In college football over the weekend, Friday night, Temple fell to Army 21-17. Rutgers a winner over Howard 58-7. On Saturday, Penn State was upset by Wisconsin 24-20. In the NFL tonight on Monday Night Football, the Philadelphia Eagles are set to play in Chicago as they take on the Bears at Soldier Field. Eagles are 2-0. Chicago is 1-1. Phillies wrapped up the regular season with a 7-3 victory over the Rays yesterday. The Phillies 88-74 in the regular season. Philadelphia will now turn its attention to the NL Wildcard Series. They'll play the Braves in Atlanta in a best-of-three series that gets underway tomorrow. 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
26: From the CoastNewsToday.com Weather Center, here's your South Jersey AccuWeather forecast. Tonight, expect partly cloudy skies with a low of 63. Tomorrow will bring variable clouds and a high of 72. Tomorrow night will be mainly clear with a low of 61. Wednesday is shaping up to be beautiful with a mix of sun and clouds and a high of 74. Wednesday night will be partly cloudy with a low of 63. Thursday will be humid with a blend of sun and clouds reaching a high of 78. I'm meteorologist Jason Catarino with your AccuWeather forecast from CoastNewsToday.com.
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6: ABC News, I'm Brian Clark. 5 British men arrested on terrorism and explosive charges near a U.S.-controlled airbase in southwest England have been released on bail, and President Trump said in the Oval Office,
7: I will tell you, I would have said, don't let them have bail.
6: British counterterror police say the investigation continues and that the 5 men are still under stringent bail conditions. The president also promised that gas prices would soon fall, even as higher prices threaten Republican chances in the midterm elections. Prosecutors in New York State are reopening a criminal investigation after a woman sued Cornell University, alleging she was drugged and raped by a group of men at a Cornell fraternity and that no criminal charges were filed. The district attorney says the woman did not allege she was drugged against her will when she first reported the incident in 2024. SpaceX successfully tested its Starship rocket and launched Starlink capsules while in orbit. This is ABC News.
8: Nor'easter causes severe beach erosion along New Jersey coast. And this is Robert Michael from Coast News Today. A weekend nor'easter has battered several New Jersey shore communities, resulting in heavy beach erosion and severe flooding. In Brigantine, Mayor Vince Serra reported that the storm caused the worst flooding and most significant damage the city has seen since Superstorm Sandy, severely washing out the local dune system. City officials plan to conduct a comprehensive assessment of the eroded beaches and begin the recovery process as soon as weather conditions improve. After nearly two decades in business, the popular Galloway Township breakfast and lunch spot T.W. Howells has announced it will permanently close its doors on October 2nd at 2 p.m. The restaurant shared the news with customers via social media this week, expressing deep appreciation to patrons, staff, and the local community for 19 years of support. In related local business news, another well-known community establishment in nearby Mays Landing has also recently been placed on the market. The State Attorney General's office reports that a man was fatally shot by police in Middle Township on Friday after he was found holding a knife to a woman who had already been stabbed. Authorities say the incident began shortly after 10 a.m. when officers approached a disabled vehicle near the intersection of Route 9 and Sat Boulevard. After hearing screams coming from the car, police forced their way inside and confronted the armed man, which led to a fatal shooting. This is Robert Michael from Coast News Today.
9: Here's your CoastNewsToday.com sports report. I'm John Thayer. In college football over the weekend, Friday night, Temple fell to Army 21-17. Rutgers, a winner over Howard 58-7. On Saturday, Penn State was upset by Wisconsin 24-20. In the NFL tonight on Monday Night Football, the Philadelphia Eagles are set to play in Chicago as they take on the Bears at Soldier Field. Eagles are 2-0. Chicago is 1-1. Phillies wrapped up the regular season with a 7-3 victory over the Rays yesterday. The Phillies 88-74 in the regular season. Philadelphia will now turn its attention to the NL Wildcard Series. They'll play the Braves in Atlanta in a best-of-three series that gets underway tomorrow. 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
16: From the CoastNewsToday.com Weather Center, here's your South Jersey AccuWeather forecast. Tonight, expect partly cloudy skies with a low of 63. Tomorrow will bring variable clouds and a high of 72. Tomorrow night will be mainly clear with a low of 61. Wednesday is shaping up to be beautiful with a mix of sun and clouds and a high of 74. Wednesday night will be partly cloudy with a low of 63. Thursday will be humid with a blend of sun and clouds reaching a high of 78. I'm meteorologist Jason Caterina with your AccuWeather forecast from CoastNewsToday.com.
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4: 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I don't know. What do I look like? I don't know. I try to take a couple pounds off that, I guess.
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11: ABC News, I'm Brian Clark. Pope Leo told reporters that worries about artificial intelligence should be taken seriously.
12: I do think that the concerns raised by many of the experts, specialists in AI, should be taken seriously. I don't think that that is a fake news, as some have said, to try and cause whether financial or some other kind of benefit.
11: That view puts him at odds with President Trump, who said there's no need to slow the pace of AI development. The president will host tech leaders at the White House tomorrow, along with House Speaker Mike Johnson. Today, the president repeated his pledge that the Iran war will be over soon and the gas prices will tumble. Right now, the national average for a gallon of gas, $1.34 more than where it was a year ago. Today, Georgia's governor suspended the gas tax, declaring a state of emergency. And the five British men arrested on terror and explosive charges near a U.S.-controlled airfield in London were released on bail as the investigation continues. This is ABC News.
13: Nor'easter causes severe beach erosion along New Jersey coast. And this is Robert Michael from Coast News Today. A weekend nor'easter has battered several New Jersey shore communities, resulting in heavy beach erosion and severe flooding. In Brigantine, Mayor Vince Serra reported that the storm caused the worst flooding and most significant damage the city has seen since Superstorm Sandy, severely washing out the local dune system. City officials plan to conduct a comprehensive assessment of the eroded beaches and begin the recovery process as soon as weather conditions improve. After nearly two decades in business, the popular Galloway Township breakfast and lunch spot T.W. Howell's has announced it will permanently close its doors on October 2nd at 2 p.m. The restaurant shared the news with customers via social media this week, expressing deep appreciation to patrons, staff, and the local community for 19 years of support. In related local business news, another well-known community establishment in nearby Mays Landing has also recently been placed on the market. The state attorney general's office reports that a man was fatally shot by police in Middle Township on Friday after he was found holding a knife to a woman who had already been stabbed. Authorities say the incident began shortly after 10 a.m. when officers approached a disabled vehicle near the intersection of Route 9 and Sat Boulevard. After hearing screams coming from the car, police forced their way inside and confronted the armed man, which led to a fatal shooting. This is Robert Michael from Coast News Today.
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3: From the CoastNewsToday.com Weather Center, here's your South Jersey AccuWeather forecast. Tonight, expect partly cloudy skies with a low of 63. Tomorrow, we'll bring variable clouds and a high of 72. Tomorrow night, will be mainly clear with a low of 61. Wednesday is shaping up to be beautiful with a mix of sun and clouds and a high of 74. Wednesday night will be partly cloudy with a low of 63. Thursday will be humid with a blend of sun and clouds reaching a high of 78. I'm meteorologist Jason Catarina with your AccuWeather forecast from CoastNewsToday.com.
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4: ABC News, I'm Brian Clark. Today marks 7 months since the U.S. attacked Iran, and President Trump still says the war will end soon, even though he rejected a proposal over the weekend to reopen the Strait of Hormuz. ABC's Andrew Dimbert has more.
5: President Trump says he expects more talks with Iran this week, but he's also leaving open the possibility that the U.S. could resume bombing. Iran's foreign minister says they are prepared for whatever outcome. Today, a U.S. official confirming 8 Marines were recently injured in an Iranian attack on a ship in the Strait of Hormuz. The official saying the injuries were not significant.
4: The president will host tech leaders at the White House tomorrow, and today Pope Leo said concerns about artificial intelligence should be taken seriously. Sources tell ABC News the FBI's operating as if every employee's personal information was compromised in a recent hack. And 5 men arrested on terror and explosive charges in England near a U.S.-controlled airbase have been released on bail. Authorities there say they're still investigating. This is ABC News.
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7: From the CoastNewsToday.com Weather Center, here's your South Jersey AccuWeather forecast. Tonight, expect partly cloudy skies with a low of 63. Tomorrow will bring variable clouds and a high of 72. Tomorrow night will be mainly clear with a low of 61. Wednesday is shaping up to be beautiful with a mix of sun and clouds and a high of 74. Wednesday night will be partly cloudy with a low of 63. Thursday will be humid with a blend of sun and clouds reaching a high of 78. I'm meteorologist Jason Catarino with your AccuWeather forecast from CoastNewsToday.com.
0: 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And here's another hour starting right now. 98.7 The Coast, WCZT, Villis, Ocean City, Cape May.